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0: Holy Spirit dropping songs in us. 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
0: 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Ayaka Kraka. Zanya Yanko Pano and Adi.

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Hey, Guasiani Canebusono, and what they do not move for a purpose. 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
1: hey

0: I just believe in the sayings of God. 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
1: Life on Facebook, Emre page, and that's the Danko for Isaac page. Nyaminsha Munina, Minister Frank Mensa Jr., and a BD and my boom, a sorry, a rade. Minister Inna, Yainshra, and a day, Yainshra, and then one who thinks I say, yeah, the camera needs to come home. 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

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We have been watching them no cases here. I'm a white year. 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Why am I here? 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

0: Holy Spirit drop his songs and ask him. One him near are you? One him near are you? Yamia of Olivia say. Onua not in here, oh yes. Win him, or say what the ever fell with Jemma's
1: son.
0: Na every young one boy, you could never watch me. Mama, Sawusro Hawa, and it was out. There's not going to be a victory for you. Tia, or the one better with Jem. Now, we are no more dancing here, Ayaka Kraka. Sadia Yankupon, or in Adia. Your friend, Ayati Woody Yankupon. Show me, Madagotia, who faces problems. You are facing problems because you are a great man. Then I'll get David, or Bethan, a woman or so. So, Baba, the Israel, so in it. It's a cover funny, my so cheap. David was a chosen king. Nyankopon said dey David. So we may your hene. Hallelujah. As onyina wo be deni padoma no no. I was see what you this testimony. I saw pass it through test. I saw pass it through hardship. It is any man for the be fire ma.

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0: 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I overflow because I'm studying your back. 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
1: Okay.
0: Now, which is a. You are the sweet, you said, you are a funny son.
2: Yahoo, why you idiot? What do you mean?
0: Kaya and Abush.
2: The more was sorry, Yaman. Every Akuma and Tiasi woman was sorry. Not also be a winning. Our Yaman Yahoo, why are any pebbins in me? Right. Eddy always. I am a person, a giddy for focusing on worship. 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William Michael Nyumbi. What say? Minka Sankra. 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

0: Only bana wa wuba Eye won wan wan Won ya won ka Hunu se nye nyam ya ka Biara obe tu mi ya ye Ene so Onyami tu mi no ete sada
1: Hey, anywe
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0: Osi ene su nyami tu mi no ete sada Senye, oma Abraham ni Sarah Nancy By your two number by your Tiasio, Yana, Yanuma Yatunki, Tiasia, and can basically make more impact on our life. 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
1: yo bia pika won sa kosro abra ye besole e radio tiasi e radio won shi on fum so so ni ye ni ye boni bebre beni na mu e radio an shi ye boni so fun chia ye nka Baby, I will pay you in Sanisha, and I should have a radio tears. Pay you in Sha. Darabaza Dayabaya. Leba Duza Devedevede. Rada Dada Zunde Dede. 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
0: No matter what. 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

0: This week, last week, they were not me, you're a woman. 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
1: Jesus.
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0: 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Now was slay a Gianni D. But then now brought you away. On no Timmy Fremmy from US. Was a poor junior. Maybe some amount $200. Maybe some a cut out, sir. At the crew, Namini. Sababia Rame, and I did not want what is in your.

kasa me se obi nkura nwumre se ewade betuma ma eno ma tene ewade betuma ma no ma yeye. 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

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Listen, when you are power enough for one year, I don't know. 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I don't know. 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I don't know. I don't know. I don't know. If you saw when your power did you have me? 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

0: 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When was some corner, sir? Hey, you who mean you? Miss Media, sir. I don't fear.com.
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0: 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You're the helper for the helpless. 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
1: Hey, Efia, when was I going to miss her? Hey, you who mean you? Miss me, dear. I don't fear.com.

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I'm sorry, I'm sorry, I'm sorry, I'm sorry, I'm sorry, I'm sorry, I'm sorry, I'm sorry, I'm sorry, I'm sorry, I'm sorry, I'm sorry, I'm sorry, I'm sorry, I'm sorry, I'm sorry, I'm sorry, I'm sorry, I'm sorry, I'm sorry, I'm sorry, I'm sorry, I'm sorry, I'm sorry, I'm sorry, I'm sorry, I'm sorry, I'm sorry, I'm sorry, I'm sorry, I'm sorry, I'm sorry, I'm sorry, I'm sorry, I'm sorry, I'm sorry,

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Yeah, yeah, yeah. 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

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Now, Uncle Maker Bonino, Mr. Energy, and Smakano, Bomodia, so it's not shading, maybe you go here, you speak up. Let us say, said the Makema, Uberfa, now we're disso, now we are the sir, everywhere, you know, Unyami, Israel, you know.

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1: sesha. 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Who said that?
0: Enso me dani me hobi se me isa pa.
1: Who said that nye isa?
0: Sawa. 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
1: Oh, na si wu kura dem etufo buwa na dema.
0: Odema ye. Ye wu.
1: We are the Jews. And you know we move. Obi asantinia. And you know we move. Impie. Ukuma pima pima samba. 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By God's grace.
0: Eh, asadi ya wusa. 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
1: I'm from Kwasende from USA. Sofubako, a bishop. I said, "Hey, now we see." And I'm saying, "Oh, I'm so glad." I said, "Oh, you're one of you."
0: Hey, Asana, what's that? What's that? You're near 20.
1: Aye.
0: I'm on the first floor.
1: Aye.
0: Hey, Daddy, what's that? Asana.
1: I said, "What's that? You don't want to say here."
0: Asana, just say, "Me, Hey, just say,
1: "Me." This way, to four, but man,
0: challenger,
1: man, sit down, Anya. So many of them sick, like one dear.
0: Asana, baby.
1: Counselor. Asana, oh. I sing and I dance within my space. And then for Abraham and Casso and Nibedia, and you want to suffer in a bemoania geo.
0: Wankasa.
1: You'll be depressed. So encourage yourself, psych yourself. Yes, so when you be beer, would be tear would be. But yet, dear.
0: Sunyamien.
1: That's until David is sire, man, or pire.
0: Of course, I'm not a man for the Atu. Hey!
1: Do you know the Atu?
0: I saw with this and there. But the Atu Facebook was. Now, for the baby, I'm saying, well, Okoto.
1: I'm going to say, I'm going to say, I'm going to say, I'm going to say, I'm going to say, I'm going to say, I'm going to say, I'm going to say, I'm going to say, I'm going to say, I'm going to say, I'm going to say, I'm going to say, I'm going to say, I'm going to say, I'm going to say, I'm going to say, I'm going to say, I'm going to say, I'm going to say, I'm going to say, I'm going to say, I'm going to say, I'm going to say, I'm going to say, I'm going to say, I'm going to say, I'm going to say, I'm going to say, I'm going to say, I'm going to say, I'm going to say, I'm going to say, I'm going to say, I'm going to say, I'm going to say, I'm going to say, I'm going to say, I'm going to say, I'm going to say, I'm going to say, I'm going to say, I'm going to say, I'm going to say, I'm going to say, I'm going to say, I'm going to say, I'm going to say, I'm going to say, I'm going to say, I'm going to say, I'm going to say, I'm going to say, I'm going to say, I Tomorrow, my money, my shamoson. Wake up.
0: Man, I'm so baby. Now, Cynthia, so no, dear, you know me.
1: I don't know. Now, one who said, because the other day, in Suto, not a man, I have the booming was a man, two four,
0: a short of crano,
1: yes, such reno. That is Ashantis. You would dear to obey your pressure. Because you know, be bent to me, Counselor. Kafra.
0: Abusia, I am Papa Bishop Dr. Yawusu and Sir Anope Waha. Onona, Otten and Kanuk Tenene.
1: Yeah, Baba, come on, so your friend is Celestine. Now, if you the full name cry, Celestine there. And you don't know, Celestine, and then a birthday.
0: Okay.
1: And also, I try a TikTok.
0: Oh, okay.
1: We follow your pa. Celestine, my full name, why? Hey, Toda, no, mommy, me, and I may offer us a better mention. Mrs. Akosia, Akos, Josephine,
0: Dr. Silan, okay.
1: I want to them because I should, Omumi Rosepa, the bad boy, not to mention. Neba. I'm not to my Monica, and I know what that. And I'm a senior brother, Daddy Boat, the back penny. Yeah, and also Ryan, a birthday. Do me October, no, the name is
0: October,
1: and any about how? Jenny, Celestine, Mawina. Mawina. Good morning, F1. Okay. Esma Foliari. Okay. Happy birthday. God's blessings. God's like, I ain't got that.
0: Daddy, Samson, Emma, Francisca. A queer one, so Warbeck. Brescia, Italy.
1: I said, and right here, near you.
0: I'm not down for you. Yvonne. Okay.
1: I'm your family. Why Yvonne birthday?
0: And then I say, oh, it's all transfer.
1: Some and a date for one for my German iPad. And yeah,
0: and see, Mama Francisca is quite
1: well. One is the ten and Gajo.
0: Anytime be our happy.
1: Oh, sir.
0: Mama, Yamisha, your mama would have papa, yes, and your main quatintia would do room around
1: this intro.
0: Listen, your baby na semu nyina wo ka na anope me so me dey two anim na me busa wo me ni a wo te me ni anope me dofo a anope wo ni yeso e dey cry na beba dey ni besi ama abrantie a wasi so na wo hwehwe senko benya no hokani wone na bobra dey ni besi abrantie so ko nya bi no dey ni besi a ne neja e be je free ni sem e dey na beba e dey na obeye I will bring you a beer for Sandy Pamina, Niji, Wadi, and Kao, Wadi, or Noah. I thought any Bethia, any Papaji, I call, I am no. I don't pay a brandy and Johnny Abbott, I was a minya day. Mammy, minya day. It's answer, dear, the kind of baby by. The Papa and the family, you know. We are a toss to me, you know. We are toss to me, you know. Me do be a ban, me papa jine number, was starting ene ne chate, was starting ene manisika, e dien ene ebeba. fa wajinche emaye or Facebook or TikTok or Metro amaye yen papa Bishop Dr. Yao Osu ansa owa ha and obey one also or the najinche emaye sami ube buma amaye.

0: secondary menorrhea. 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
1: Causes.
0: 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Ema free screen ino. Asha asye. Spinters who sell signboard, Tema Committee 22, Brana Becher Kwakuma free. Brana Yan show I would give him Yankasa or Pawo, Depi, Nashua would give him said the PIA clean woman, hormones, hepatitis, or no double do I work with the enemy in Anna, Yan Cheki and Famman, Memmanus Pia, Prostit, Obit Maba, Memma who are ding, I never be free. Bema who are ding air coffin, Minano, Ayadia, Oba. You see, you bit my bwama instantly. No, no, what they make of my
1: instant.
0: You were the idea, ma wa. Okwa, wa okofia, or bad the who said, okwa empointed that the MZB, BBB, Akakushi, Elho.
1: Yeah.
0: It is the idea, oh, Bia, announced the show, even a number one and bearding, Wafen Samo, Onayo, Jack. On Sunday night, do end point to be particular and say, yeah, baby, how be about the so bit my day. Abba. On my end point, your number with me, Afre, is 0244 0244 86 86 70 70 68 68 0244 0244 86 86 70 70 68 68.
1: I mean, I'll salute
0: you this morning.
1: Well, Dr. Dubat, you said that CP sweat about AN Como, but my main cow said Dr. Dubat will endpoint a homeopathic clinic and on the Abosan Como. May cow broom say, no, sir, quay a banana, na banana, na yawa de bia, casa, jimedian, yako show a year or potemon specific related to your potemonum, AN Como, and AD. You are able to join us now on Facebook, YouTube, a bit of challenge. Facebook, Brana, only in Como, just on Sam on a Doom 106.3 FM. On Facebook now with what's not now or catch without Akasa on Facebook, maybe Bianco. And then you may quit the endpoint homeopathic clinic, Auntie Mary's gripe mixture, C for C liver tone, Franco Trade Enterprise, mixy choco, and after the strawberry in the coffee. Your Amen Scientific, Awake Purified Water, Telecell, and after MTN, says I know what you do. And we have Absa Instant Loaves, Uber Spaghetti, and a Twisco all in one, and a Mikel's Grace Company. What another man? And a son come over in Anna. Yeah, the Ebro Kidwa. And Trasi, understand? I tell you, or they come on the red ring.

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1: Oh!

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1: o wa mo dey for a brand e na film
0: oh you be say one or two bi account
1: so
0: e be one or two bi account onkel come to in
1: bi ada form
0: we ba go kwa mon so bi ada form na
1: bi a
0: minister ka so what dey akoso
1: mhm
0: we okay
1: my investigation in koso
0: because I am the word against
1: obifo for so word
0: and I feel you go and say so and all that and that tiff is I'm gonna say and I might be no why you trap and come chi
1: o chiri
0: sana o kaso o chiri he wasn't aware of so many things so many things
1: but
0: he sounds like omaye di when he mo show you yeah apo mo ai to say ni mani bo he wasn't aware in fact omo twa fa ne ho pa pa pa pa pa pa
1: no chiri say ni mo dim bo in terms of o superintendent over the ministry or form
0: and dealing with human beings head down
1: oni nipa
0: head down
1: tigo na boss tigo
0: round the turn ni man go for twa fa ne ko
1: mo
0: it doesn't make him incompetent
1: yes
0: why ni careful ni
1: Let me raise another good point, sir. Tigo, you my Kofu,
0: baby, wow, I got river, baby, then I'm saying proud, so that's me, she got great.
1: Yeah,
0: oh, but then,
1: wow,
0: yeah,
1: you have to be strategic. Yeah. It's a no.
0: So as a leader, no.
1: It's
0: a so no.
1: When it's a
0: sports minister be blessed.
1: Yeah, also imagine a blame maybe. Maybe you know. And you putting naya ball. See in the end, why it is one be ball?
0: It is so jitum
1: peko. Yes, sir. In fact,
0: no.
1: Sir, or tell how many ma fan I see there. You should admit it.
0: No,
1: you putting naya ball. No, one more. Sabi.
0: Okay, your mama president will take Galamsey na.
1: Everyone to.
0: I didn't think you had just.
1: Oh, yes, so nice. But Galamsey some no.
0: President
1: president
0: to pay.
1: Now, sports means they don't for the Nancy
0: from. Baby, president. Make

0: anti Ghana for came last the kasa yeno obi already we buy obi adie anti amansa kasa dey dia me nche ni adie anti no but on the 17th for super bowl benin ne
1: all right
0: on the 17th world football championship ni mo ti be dia mo so echa we say na niam be si akọ say on betumi abọ so betumi mo no ni na mmene crab ya na beche na be na MTN for say say na mo kan ho e dey except by MTN everywhere you go my MTN app no uni so abesem yen kwai na MTN mo app no uni so abesem yen kwai e so ya ye danya sam keto e hey MTN bag baby e na e say uti ya loyalty bonus na dia ma so isu MTN na tell wouldn't turn yema o dey yawo niam no na ye san chew sika o pe o pe dey o ma kwasi dey bia 8 p.m.
1: yeah
0: e wa do me from near sam perfect so eh the next sam pastor. We are looking for the next big voice on Atom FM and Asempe FM and Atom TV.
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2: Good morning,
3: Apomti say. Good morning,
2: my son. Yes, I'm not here.
3: How are
2: you? Good morning, Apomti say.
3: Good morning. I'm here. Me Mr. Michael. Me Kasafi.
2: Good morning, Apomti say.
3: Good morning,
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0: De show sun.
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0: De tetiu.
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0: Kasa.
1: Kasa.
0: Yifu boso kra.
1: Kasa.
0: Ba hunto.
1: Ewo.
0: Just
1: same on a doom 106.3.
0: Na don sun abo apemu pepe.
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0: Well, 3:33 after 7, just on 7 Adum 106.3 FM. You catch up, Benadana, yeah, what they are. We are bringing to you a Kasa. Upotemon, dear Kosuanum, Manania specifically, baby, I want to, a Hawaii Kosuo, in Grimdia Kosuanum, Fanina, Ebre, Jamaica, Abna, Pokria, Avenue, Obama, some updates in relation to National Cathedral, cocaine investigation, Kowu Abrantia, son of the teachings and seminum, Afe, Aye, headmaster, no, so aye, obwase, your questions is usually only Nippon wage, but those updates and many other updates, no, Nina, Ebebasua, plus other matters are ever in terms of the demolition exercise. By Ebekasa, yeah, Ebekasa for the next 10 minutes, 15 minutes, oh, frame me on 0302 216561 and 0302 216562. Numbers, Nibium 0302 216561 and 0302 216562. Okasa, in relation to Potema War, the Ecos War Honum, Aenkoye. A quick reminder, the 23rd to the 26th of this very month, SEM, led by Reverend Steve and Pastor Stanley, one who could the Jackson Park and a Jubilee Park. You call man so quickly enough, Yashay, and come on as a Kasa, Ma Honto, Machi, Apom to say.
1: Le fesi ketase.
0: Ketase.
1: Ketase mountains, the blue mountains.
0: Yeah.
1: Aha. My brother is from the time now young to say minimum.
0: Mm-hmm.
1: No more this fesi a blue Eba Madina. No more this one thing. But the same, a BG 17, a BG 55. When my baby or BC BR, almost 50. You know, my council month, yes, and now. But you get to follow your own shop, I will counsel you. Mamu support with the driver to follow. They say, how do you fire 60 year old? Can't say me a brief follow.

0: for Ekua Odo, it will come to you for explanation, because San Komo Yedibia de Edi, na Ebu and Egusu Edi, Ebu and Egusu, and Yadi Papa. Good morning, Apprentice.
1: Hello.
0: Good morning, Apprentice. What are you now, Cassafi, Yeti, on your first name?
1: Bacho, Cassafi, Kofolivia, Bacho, the family down so. But we don't have any. This is a Kekwana mase mbode bi ba ena atasi bababa kwa ka obeto wa atase lo. 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Onwa ono ba nandu ya onwa abetu wole e si.
0: Eye hefa. Kufuja hefa.
1: Kufuja around capital view hono sitai.
0: Kufuja around hefa.
1: So
0: we'll get to the assembly, then we'll get a proper clarification on that. And now to say the Kofodi assembly on the issue about capital view on ma will be our sit down block.
2: But I'm in a bad woman, so I am auntie overcome the second year. No, may I grow, sir? Then you can't say, I do really, I get the army, you may be my
0: Ibinimusankai. Oh, Ibinimusankai. Okay, so, yeah, that's it. I'm not just write it down. As I know, fee, you know, you're full up a week today. Mammy, that's it, but we'll follow up for you. Why?
2: That's it.
0: We'll draw attention to that. Good morning. I'm going to say.
1: Good morning.
0: Morning. Just a few minutes back, mommy. More and more texts and YouTube in the edge, man. A little bit of challenge in Jibra Facebook. Just on some. On a dome 106.3 live will be on your but Facebook is here just on some Abnaya Karis will be reading all your messages to Eddie Amal. If you find about who call YouTube bra back to Facebook, the indigima on. Okay, so good morning, Mr. C P S Wajibrini Maker, sir. It's you.
1: But good morning,
0: but you're Asanka.
1: No, you know, but you saw use of the highway say clean a cushion of one sooner. I would say this year's the last time I must start here. As of now, we go down the go brain only a for shops. No, a quite like that to best six agreement in the contract. And if you can, maybe say, again, no question to move down quite because we could fear traffic or quite no sooner. Mine into what we need, Abasa.
0: Quite better, no.
1: Afina, but I'm about to Afina. Yes,
0: contractor Basso and a contractor Asako.
1: Asako. yen tu wo fie mo ja kwa na do na topic e bu kwa so e bu so mo bu ama for dem be
0: okay
1: okay ka so mo ba be ya ni na seven month ni kwa na be fie kwa na so e mi ya kwa so e be sa ba so mo mo ni ndo na o ma na ka so mo ma be ba me
0: all right that's it that's it so a shaman to a year e be sa ko go mo na pom say hi
2: with my 21st to Kofroidia.
0: Kofroidia, yet you?
2: With my 21st to Kofroidia. Bank, to take commercial bank, ADB, Kofroidia. 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In fact, take all your crowds to the B-Bar, not the B-Main Street. I yet to talk to her, the one of commercial bank. So say, a whole wire market, ADB, bank, later bank is who? Other side, there's a swap. Sir, if you market.
0: Are there two again? If you're not a market, I want to ask you.
2: Be a big deal. The patron line. Kofroidia commercial bank. So one will be grabber. Oh, who said bank new? Because front new one. And who now you see? You big one. And taxi front will do. All bank four will do. So say, oh, the client crime and take to the crown. Oh, can you be a new swat? Yeah, they are. ABD. ABD, a traffic has to be. We catch a honey in the gang or barco and I'm going to say, or they any shoe shine box like people. I do see an ammo by money. I do see an app, you're the obedient granny at Tongo. I do see a good people. I do see a little question ADB.
0: All right,
2: in a cafe. You did go home now.
0: Okay, so ADB traffic, Nasia Dani, a drum, and a commercial bank is to total two rather than a drum. Okay, all right.
2: Yeah, that's a power
0: for drawing attention to this.
2: I'm not that background part.
0: Exactly. Yeah, that's a power for this. We'll talk to the authorities. Good morning. I pump to say.
3: Good morning. Yes, sir.
4: Because
0: once we are paying for our service, no, they should give us the best of it. Because in Tasia,
4: it's a sucker saying in a roadway,
0: but
4: we
0: have five cities, 50 pesos. No, I can't find It's horrible. Yeah, transport system. Yeah, it's very horrible. who could you have 50% would you free me second what's up at Nadia so Nadia no be do no and to set up and the idea is I'm
3: so in so
0: so crown was a catalyst what is what the idea of my crown a woman Bibia na mo deye na se ni ebu ye ni ebu funa se mba na ja station master sika na ope driver sika na ope
3: seka state bena kani wumu seti seyo na ope konso nene se station it would need choice also utinemu
0: a lot of the cars are adjoining stations when they and you can see a pamini in every station stands name a lot of the cars are moving car car ni na in 21 and
3: Debenano, no, the ocean wants to be in a station because I saw yet a pound of my mimse memfro. Into a station, I'll banoj in a scale ma. Only choice. Because on ye ma, the next car, and mammy lotu.
0: Good morning, I'm going to say.
4: Kajana do move on my, and so Miss Medico Banana, the man is Tabana, a piece of the anopay.
0: Yeah, that's a P.
4: With a safety tema.
0: Get you.
4: Mammy Pato, Tema, from committee 11 traffic. Up to community 5 traffic. And say traffic light ray and the road is so. But me, you know, say 11 traffic, the end of free. KFC, not a whole call, general hospital. I'm only free, other lanes, so I'm not going to say, I used to who drive and who did not. Now one can do this question, if I say, way more traffic, and then ask for red and send over to Miyako. We do 7 traffic at the same time. We do 5 traffic at the same time. I say it gets into almost bears 4 months, 3 months.
0: 4 months?
4: Yes. 11 traffic crowd the
0: energy. Implementation of any traffic taking. Yes.
4: Traffic license.
0: Come on.
4: Accident CBBR. 11 traffic, 7 traffic, 5 traffic. You know, other side phone. I do what we use to argue. So, we need to ask for red into the end of it will be a while with him, then we can't. No, my cash.
5: Last best to with me, Thomas Patia and Nipope, our dream on a jar and show or Nipope. Your friend, so many of your friends, or one back, or nothing swimming. Your friend, one man is so able. Hey, you move the past, nothing swimming. You move a car, every better for the abandoned began to send a car, no super. All balance on his speed. Cabinet, your friend station will do nothing. But the Google. I said, what you could do a dano. Now, assuming I would do my thing. Let us from party to pay a group for 1 minute. That is 7 minutes. And you do. Now, what you want, no one is only came. No one to want to do and they have a car. I am a bow. Look at the boy, I am a bow. It's so bad.
0: Kobofo nyamobo, kobofo enkasa, mamu sanka di omope.
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0: Matuasi, Medasi P. Good morning, Apo, to say.
6: Boko, Wamba, Chwaje, Bako, Hane, Pa, Fimu, Mwanka, Zawa, Mustidio, Mustidio, Oro, So, Say.
0: Yes.
6: Hane, Eti, Wakuma, Pa, To Say.
0: Eti, Wakuma.
6: Pa, No, Do, Bo, Tinto, No, I do, Mese, Bo, No, Difa, Uri, Fa, Si.
0: To say,
6: oh, you know, a woman said, yeah, news, I smell your panel. Yeah, I do me a favor, you're on duty.
0: Okay, ya da se pa se wati menya opepa eni akumapa na wati menya tri ya jesu
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6: justice kutaye advert pa wo wedo se
0: All right, that's a good one there. Yeah, that's a pa. Oh, wow. That's a mosquito.
3: That's a mosquito.
0: Good morning, I'm going to say.
7: Good morning, Amaya.
0: Oh, Jabia, baby, I'm going to
7: call. My name is Bismarck. I'm sorry, Enum.
0: Bismarck, Enum. Enum, Eastern Region. Enum, what is the issue by?
7: Eastern Region. An honorable Antonio Afuku.
0: Clay Bow
7: with JHS toy. Gendra, yeah, I'm free sparky by the back of school.
0: What?
7: Gendra, I'm a call advisor. I put council in the bind and then I'm a bit of a coin. I'm a new math teacher.
0: This was so important to us. I can't believe this one. You better find friend from you, but as a manager, so Nigerian number, so that we can just tackle that situation once and for all. Good morning, Pumti Sen. Hello, good morning. I'm from Kisei. Good morning. But I'm not making cakes. I'm making tea. How many?
8: Oma, how much? North Commissioner Mukan. Not the director. North Commissioner. Not the
0: leader.
8: President Mahama Pate,
0: I didn't make it.

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The FF form and mattress from your jatum say, a latest form, so on crying. And in Kwe Chamwashia, numbers are offering you 0302-231155. 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Now for the opposite, ever latest form, your partner for life. Now what you mean when I think it down? You are able to drive or walk into any of their showrooms or my baby. They've been with us 60 years and still counting. Challenge BNU, problem BNU. That's why continuously you account for latest form at the amount. Now then can be able to say Star Oil HOBR Bibia that the recommendation is that I dear your papa and on this platform. It's important from 240 stations to 270 stations. It's just a Ghana for Adiatum. Anything quality fuel and as a lubricant, very dependable and as smarter fuel, fueling, it should be Star Oil. Omemu Bebiano, over 240 stations on the Edia Pichi Bebia. So, Mr. Menko Tofang Ubia in Suaba from Natria Kofa Challenge Biamo. And as a lubricant, be our Digo Karma and also go for how can see Biadamo. And the Star Oil, always the recommendation is on. Now, it's me on Edijuma or Quansu Kusu. And I tell you, also, Kosu is such a break. Ain't he only connected energies, no? Now, one of sources sound Shebra or Quansu Kusu. And they tell yourself, countless, we've been telling you that Professor Okate and Kwadia, you are dialing Star 500 hash. And you're saying, Musumibiano, 1 million Ghana City. Now, what you be on a 20,000 Ghana City. Now, Debia, that what you mean, a 100 Ghana City. They said that when you reload 10 Ghana City or more of airtime and our data, and as I'll top up your telecell cash wallet, and as your fixed broadband, no, that is it. Then the chance to win, no, the Bia did an aquam. It's when Nissan say with you, you don't have an entry into Act Now or dilate Star 500 hash. And I say, Ubie, your telecell play app, no, you are opt in for free. Now, for I join the service, you're gonna get from up my head, no. Yet, then he said, you could be the next millionaire. Telecell, one of Kosokai said, we are connecting energies. Now, a very useful information. When I mean, Adama, we are singing about Ghana, Ketsi Assemblies of God. Ketsi Assemblies of God. And it's on the 14th to the 16th of this very month, 2026 World Assemblies of God Congress. No, yeah, they brought Ewo Oye and Krahanim Singh. His Excellency John Dramani Mahama, President of the Republic of Ghana, and a year Peimpa Obejumediwe Asi, host media, Reverend Stephen Wingham, General Superintendent of Assemblies of God, and Omujinasu Amma Adishin Fiviasia Franenina Akwaba El Pansu Gosu. Well, you have to be part of this Congress, no, and upper sessions, no, 9 a.m. and you may also 5:30. So, Tishan also, and you may then there, it's an ignition, I tell you, to a lot of success in your life. 7 p.m. at Accra Sports Stadium each night. Now, for 9:30 p.m. Free. And to make sure, if you want to know more about it, you are calling 0257-227-750. Now, what you mean, Abaye, part of this great mission, Ebasu. Nemum, say, I'm a new man. I'm a new man. I'll be right back.

0: 4 minutes after 8, Jaso Sem on Adom 106.3 FM. Medical catch was here. We near the updates, Bebrain, in relation to matters about cocaine, the latest on it, in relation to the demolition exercise and so across La Pleasure Beach. Oh, yeah. And then we'll also be looking at a teacher for Mako Sukuno and one Sem etc. And so issues about Tisha Brand Table so or Consasha and the Ninkwa Efrinis. What's the latest on that? And then the controversy as to whether our politicians are being forthright with us. And no Krekano is dependent on where you stand as a Ghanaian. The last time it was Apshahini, today it is Agbanyo. So what our politicians up to that conversation after, you know, paying pardon upon for Edin Komoyevina. There's a lot happening in this country. We all have to now join hands and then make sure, say, yeah, my politician in front of Ndibribiada. They've played with us for too long a time. We need to fight back positively and change the narrative. The suggestion was yesterday, say, Ibinomukrasi, say, the Pakuma be illegal mining, I'm going to affect the entire country. What it means is that we should now open up, Ubiyanya illegal mining, Ibi. Nekonumbo, Inguyeni Nasu, Nafiyeni Nayu, the consequences of it, but that's not the best of prescription. These are another conversations, but I'm driver for Nibi, Edaso, Ejiji, Boa, Eni Hukwanse, Omujiji. So you're asking yourself, what really is the problem? Ayedien. Partisanship, or we've decided that we will not be deliberate about certain things, and selectivity in terms of the application of the law and justice, another bane is draining all of us. There's many other matters, and you may discuss it. So it means that it's packed in Jinabuche FMA. Dr. Santi, that's something that they were here. I mean, we don't know if you could be a lawyer in charge. I don't know what they can cry. It's me, Mr.
1: Dr. Kojo Pumpunia Sante, or your board chairman in Tiamo Foundation, to man me body and woman akwaba. Doctor Kojo Sante, Doctor Kwaba. Na Sansona, your word Dina Asante, or your board member in Tiamo Foundation.
0: Good.
1: Oba Dina Akwaba. And Williams Sapon, your programs manager.
0: Good.
1: Willie. Akwaba.
2: Yeah,
1: that was... Yeah, hey, omu yina voice meet you, now do you answer what you want to do? Omu ye?
2: Nami adum.
1: Oba kachi ya na owo, kasa bena bini kameti minu waka.
2: Nae.
1: Chui uye uke om, kase gan.
0: Onde, baino, ote kase bia. Itu lope so ka, ehi, arab, kwa kata.
1: Oma, ehona famisi, ehi,
2: kachi na.
1: Eti, omu ane, besha so, Dr. Kujo Asante ho. Na, ya, she, 20 years in the Yanti Amwa Foundation, but your dog, DNA, this vision and so didn't know a buyer, not genuine, so sign up so far.
3: You will ask me, chat your phone. It's the foundation, I almost certainly have. 2006, Mr. Robert Kwekwa Pia Sante, a businessman, entrepreneur. See, I know, we're free moon, that's 6 years in here, but 2006, no, certainly up. Now, a more name. Rebekokuwa pia sante ufri kutuku mangwa yi achi mkutukuwa no mufreno odana bruni anase kweku bruni anase shwe kwa bruni because ufri onu shwe kwa shwe kwa wo yi ebrim
1: Brim
3: North district hall enti edwana bebre hwana ya ene na eastern region other places as well but the he wanted to just give back because hwana ni titi ene ni mami ni grandfather omuna ane from ntiamwa 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testimony enti na ope se o contribute to sa you know it's not the or establish it tia mwa enti 20 years there the focus are no education ni health me sister ne ye program manager mbeka during that time
1: that's nice yes, okay and you know me call Willie ho na ya share 20 years achievements we say any so dey no be an adwuma ewo we say aka enwoma sua ya ka pomodin e dey ne dey ne dey na maya mo be ka say efie dino ni no motumi edru sabota ya mo dey see money so no
2: yo mini aba medawase any otie from sane me chairman ka in chairman foundation 20 years ni adwuma dey ya ye bi pa ya dey dey o blame enough no me impact
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2: 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labs ni ensa and support all these 34 schools.
1: Wow.
2: I think so. And sign and class 6,500 and they are reaching out to them with the literacy programs are here. And then you have over 100 people in the amount of scholarship. They will be in the cell moon found question at the Uri and one and sign over Apomodian Swa. Beam North district because hospital back open new Abim government hospital and also maternity ward no in Tiamo adopting a na hospital nuclear that's where health center
1: okay
2: Medju hospital level but esa yene your partners Ghana Hope Adarumenti yes or more since my knee government hospital our maternity no a survey about four districts not only Brim North but the surrounding hospitals Kofofim district member I feel so cheap compounds are all 14 or mumina se yase ah normal akade omo hi ade ye adwuma no ye de bi mo omo nurses ni so pese wo ko ko sua ade a eno so ye boa e ma scholarship de
1: ko
2: enti e ho nso ya boa ma surgeries over 400 surgeries na ya ye free enje o ama ama nfo ho ato mo
1: ya be bu for enjoy
2: o ma enje pa
1: nfo bi me ko
3: wa ade ko ko for
2: ba ade ba ko a many general pie your menstrual hygiene program this one says say drew sir emre na how are school for my run in our full kuma
1: okay
2: so far you're starting in almost 8,000 and over and my run the abuwa mo with sanitary pad this year alone go on any part 1,200 any amount mo mosumi mum pad omo be issue for 5 months ye demand omo enti amwa di ye jijuma pan beam no
1: my idea. My idea. Mugu so munya wiye. Because the vision ahead near the next 20 years. Na Dina Santo Hanti, Dina Yebeka se use theme modern share 20 years anniversary. We say beyond 20 from impact to legacy. It is a you can legacy no a thread ma into your foundation.
4: With that CP
1: Michael.
4: Sani dot kai
1: yeah
4: bet kwekwa pia sante obeyebi nyamia friend wedi kai inti ya dream dream nene se den na yebeti miya sheshe siho ah da chese ye ni hakra stola ebe bua omua omonso ebe bedri eno ena ye beyond 20 no den legacy miya su yebeti miya puti in place inti ya nona ya dream si ebe ye tu initiatives are a best support first one a RKA Asante scholarship scheme send your sapon kai your scholarships did out but we know your person you make sure say cover different areas and you just tuition from Kolape tertiary vocation different people on my across different fields in your person you wow but your mark your 20th anniversary your person the first cohort 20 scholarships a bebwa brilliant but needy
1: okay
4: oh yeah the only my dear but when you see can of
1: the baby
4: obetimi yeah konemi into a hope is a launches are a Asante scholarship scheme yeah bebwa omina yeah mpesi a bema osikana now the ako school kege yeah the mentorship account yeah the leadership skills account and yeah the development skills account because eno anka like it's a school no
1: yeah
4: but essa utimi dream o community ho essa won so utimi ba back na obeboa essa won so utimi boa omo a obobe free
1: tree
4: aba second one eh program b no any where eh education initiative send ya kan ya reading clubs your moya kin kindly san ya money na ba ya person ni pakro ni be ni no be responsible obeye leader ono so kind say eso serve in the community ningi na hia say e be build the character na na so we fie kra akolani be hu say eh esa me bua me mami esa me bua me papa enti sa character no one chance e fie omo nkola bre ma then onia e ya disuane pe
1: yeah
4: e na okoye hu adwuma enti hia yen say ye program beam no e stand for behavioral ne yes and your bay expressive send your ni nkofo itimidi di nkomo attitude now send your no ankasa ohwe enyema mu a obetimi agina pintin a obu ade and then academic part ni ne mental intelligence when you na kaboma ene ma akwala ni agina pintin na otimi ye obi a amam fo ni na be respected intiye na nya nkinkai ni ade training kwa ya kanin ni na and I your last one year your legacy project and no near to see a year community spaces are a bit boa community but also open to a man for me now and when you perceive youth no a kai baby a omu free into a preserve your local history no any heritage because see ya no you're paying for cool
1: yes
4: knowledge transfer ni me ho first man ka obeti ni akona na ho ni a cultural stories
0: ni
4: ya yeah. Into your community space no hey making sure say yes celebrating communities no and also your culture as Ghanaians and then apart from that no yeah the learning skills development any baby a youth no a bit me aqua a structure safe environment or move it to me or move akasa no machine at the end so account because since yeah sometimes local villages now but so omo wo eni daso fofra e bia e beboa na omo so omo jina pinti enti eno any three initiatives are the person here they can the down
1: any legacy no
3: point nana then I come about to see a dear course or your grass you can so the moon now to
1: you
0: Archbishop Duncan Williams, I'm playing back here. He talks about your value system.
3: Yes, Duncan.
0: It's breaking down.
3: Yeah,
0: and you're deliberate about and intentional about maybe the next, maybe 4 years, there'll be maybe the next year, because you need any more your foundation as weak as it is. Your consumer money is weak.
3: Oh, yeah.
0: Until the next time around, you know, may do the weakest of foundation. It's gone.
1: Yeah.
0: Then we don't have the Ghana. So it's a great initiative, especially when open so far, but far from that area. Now direct the purpose of our brabo. Because according to our Namibian channels, the global two year no. The balance of the generation after generation. I don't know, but it's important. A task, honestly, a Herculean task, because people are not deliberate about these values again. Maybe back to the when I went to Mwana Pena, when you can a modest church, I'm for some of my back, but I affecting you now.
3: Yes,
0: that's the challenge.
1: Yeah,
0: what you two about said, the uncrab interested in this conversation because baby, your man, the quack of Thomas and Clan, you know. What it is said, the problem. So I'm very happy, sir. Said, dog, and the Ghana, I'm beyond the source of Ghana. One in him, or more than one who drew my wood. Now, what come of Abu said, purposely to serve an impact. It's so important because a lot is breaking down in the system, and we are looking on helplessly. Yes, but the system is allowing its influence. It in your meaning, Ukraine. I'm always happy. Any group of persons, be our money person, we deliberate about your value system, especially with our next generation. What I'm wondering is, you see, the future of the country is a generational. But I'm not seeing that future. I'm not seeing it. I'm seeing a future. For this bold initiative. In fact, I hope this foundation should be generation after generation.
1: Yes, I believe na mwana masan yi mo botom sika sa na mo dia ye. Bewie na fe wa betem.
0: Do konsu no wo hwa na koma no ebubu. It wa nya careful.
1: Be yi do sika dis. Even no better than fe no su. Yeah, it no ye hwe future no so. Any initiatives am bobo so no. Support me yi dis foundation be hia support no. And ti bi a contact numbers, momo numbers, account numbers be a obepe so rich. How do we go about it?
3: Important because also beyond 20, no. Apart from say, fundraising, gala be at the December 12th.
0: December 12th.
3: Ewa kra. Ewa kwa edeba also, ewa district no mo.
1: Okay.
3: 27th October. They are normally the equipment they are changing in education health here by the but partnerships, yeah, we share partnerships because your full say so some of the things I hear, no, to me, I replicate it in other places.
1: Oh, she was all by it.

0: politisiyen.
1: Ọba di adaruma, anotoye odi achiwe.
0: Maybe at the appropriate time we will have a conversation as to your focus and your vision and what is new as a national organizer for the New Patriotic Party. But today is on the appointment to of two personalities to a electoral commission. As a party, a position on that, Anna.
1: Na lutia mutifu ani mwasifunya wantunta anaso na mifa kunya weso na meda the great New Patriotic Party delegates and on the third and on the fourth busungwe mungu kumukushe nene nyamu apuma mneo 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who is a working contradiction. With the greatest of respect to his office. This is a personality who says one thing and does another thing. Didi Kang or Katsa Yen say, Ghana force a moon to a bamano or no word spirits. I see the aspect of the contestant linear, a son say, what's Sumuda? The vice president or the 6 months president on the 7 year 4 years at the peace war. But the best president would take it. And now, what's he say? Who can say what the Formula 133 Beba, a very important economic policy, and the Bunya, a big man, a GBD, and now, what's he say? Who can say, ma, who will pick the trade in Edia Maui? ABC Women's Bank. And the man, eto adie, eko banyano. Ebe pesikibi, edie bugetri, edie dika. Afin me nomini yekwi. 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Omwampeni katre nyense. Automatic postings, edie ma teacher for, any nurses for, ana formation no nyam no ba obedi fata and a teacher for ye juma close to about 16 to 18 months and na kosi se yes is posting and na kando e touch na yen say omo ye voluntary employment voluntary service and na kosi se and na the balance say ama kufibwa uguja da blakwa Harun Edrisu ama Sam George eka say ya declare state of emergency ena kusi say I am giving you the chronicles of things that the NDC and the president said and today is the reverse me kai say omu akusu Dr. The Awarizani Bosman, sorry.
0: Bosman.
1: When they have no evidential proof there, or yet MPP in some. Yet the young, a 2 year, a country, Ghana first, Bosman, sorry, a year MPP in petrol. A year did they. And I'm not going to say, another young man, you see, ITO. And this is a kikam sana kese. And that President Mahama, you are being work of fa NDC through and through colors. And the ABC letter commission. Through, maybe Mahamenu, she's a member of one of their committees. She's, from my background here, tell me, share with me.

0: Kasa.
1: Spokesperson on governance, Anna.
0: Spokesperson on governance, a true and true colleague. So now we are politicizing every institution of state. And then when you agree, you cannot benefit in this country. And then, NDC ID card. Forget it. And that post is a course we touch on it there. Secondary school for SHS for you. But now you need people. And when you catch it, they were demanding NDC ID card in Mexico before you be posted to a category A school or category B school. Is that how you run the country? And even in America, His Excellency, my big brother, and the President is a walking contradiction. The largest vote in Greater Accra went to the NDC. And then Ghani Dangofo, we made mockery of ourselves. In campaign, or Kenton Gavio, the head in Yahi, in Yahi, who made the Kunin Chidan in the Kua, and running Nadia Maya, and yet to a bad man. And there, Yakojina Ebubu Kajano, a typical Osu community, the Bubura Zazuki home, and Infant Gavoda, a deal Uko Laboma, Omobuho Edigo, Omoko Chimi video VCA, a Bianna means the Regional Security Council, Edigo Hono. Said your missy and yes, I mean, Mudula Boma on your immediate right, ever pushing him. No BC structure, things in war, and now because of the book of home. When some of this one, Bacana Midaho, I had a lack right, and you go for my Yediko Filio, 100% of me, Nasagreno, now you see documentation in terms of permits. NCP, because assembly number no more, so many permits. I inform one last, so I can say they have not regularized their status. And rest of the show, and I'm saying, look, I inform investors, Rumunqua in Vuninchen, a cut a beer, Yamwa was saying, Mamu, Namu to me, Dumunqua in Vuninchen. Assembly only permits in Yasumunko after penalty in Muchaka. Ghana Revenue Authority, Sita was out banning your film, Zamuzo, Musumuko. That was the decision of RESEC at the time. But today, Moko Buzo Monfo Yamina, the tractor and a labadi pleasure. And in transform, Bonin Bain, any Yaya President Mama, any NDC. The baby back. And transform, you're sorry. You're too Pesuko or Edia Chelano. So to come back to your issue about the appointment of this lady and the gentleman, true and true NDC colleagues, it means that tomorrow, you got that title, but I can be the lesser commissioner. Yes, as national organizer. Say, Dr. Bobby, I'm not going to vote for Banu Dumanua. Oh, yeah, national DC commissioner. But what signal are you sending out there? Democracy, yet practicing the independence of these institutions of state are so critical in our geopolitics.
1: Daniel Nikwatai Titus Glover, just a minute, hold on. May I acknowledge Sir Gordon Akugan, Acting National Communications Officer for the NDC, is on the line. But reason for calling him is this, just let me crave your indulgence for a minute. Don't bleed publicly when you get a higher dose of your own prescription. I have observed the fear and panic reflected in the voices of some MPP members following the appointment of Afi Agbenyo to the Electoral Commission. I do not know Afi personally, but I must admit that I am interested in the reactions this appointment has provoked. Perhaps it presents an opportunity for all of us to reflect on fairness, consistency, and the need to do what is right by all manner of persons. After all, the principle is simple. Do unto others as you would have done to unto you. This is not merely a moral principle. It is a fundamental lesson in life and godliness. The appointment of Dr. Bosman Asare, APJ, and others attracted criticisms because of the political affiliations and backgrounds associated with them. Miracle Abuaje and your team, kindly take a moment to revisit the arguments, defenses, and support you offered at that time. The same standards you defended yesterday are now being applied to you today. What goes around surely comes around. Our elders have a saying about chewing the hand of an ape. Chew cautiously, because its hands look remarkably like ours. The lesson is simple. Be careful how you treat others, because circumstances can change, and you may one day find yourself on the receiving end of the very treatment you once defended. Today, the MPP is expressing concern over an appointment to the Electoral Commission. What can I say to console them? Perhaps I should borrow a few lines from the song by Ranshud and the Rubberman Band. When you cry, be sure to dry your eyes, cause better days are sure to come. And when you smile, be sure to smile wild, and don't let them know that they have won. And when you walk, walk with pride. Don't show them your hurt inside, because the pain will soon be gone. Dream big. On one appointment, 1,000 reactions. This appointment appears to have unsettled the MPP. The tears are flowing, the arguments are mounting, and the confidence with which they once defended similar decisions seems to have taken a hit. The towel appears to have been thrown in. My concern is that the MPP has often appeared to apply different standards, depending on whose interests are at stake. Principles should not be flexible instruments we bend to suit our political convenience. If an appointment is defensible when made by one government, we must be prepared to examine a similar appointment by another government using the same standard. For once, let us allow them to experience how the other side feels. We should not be too quick to sympathize with those who showed little sympathy when the tables were turned against others. They were the ones who first brought the sugarcane home, leaving us to watch the flies gather around it. The MPP criticized John Dramani Mahama over allegations of appointing family members and friends. And even when he had only one relative in government, yet when the MPP assumed power, similar concerns were raised about appointments involving members of Nana Danko Akufo-Addo's family. When confronted with their own previous arguments, the response from some defenders was that Nana Addo's relatives were special because they were highly educated and, after all, Ghanaians too. Were John Mahama's relatives not Ghanaians as well, or their headsmen? We cannot demand one standard from others and invent exceptions for others. Let's not forget the treatment meted out to former Auditor General Daniel Domlevo, who was chased out of office. Was Charlotte Osei not kicked out as chairperson of the Electoral Commission? They celebrated all this with glasses of wine in hand. Those who celebrated or defended political victories at the time must understand that power is temporary. The decisions you defend today may become the very precedent used to judge you in the future. I pray MPP learns faster that in life you cannot enjoy joy and laughter forever while others bear the burden of your actions. There comes a day when everyone must sit quietly and reflect. When that day comes, Ghanaians will look for humility in your eyes, not merely in your words. They will observe it in your posture, not and conduct, not in the noise you make. Until then, let us allow the country some peace and give Ghanaians the opportunity to assess the issues for themselves. No political party should arrogate to himself or itself the right to be the country's permanent standard of fairness, especially when the MPP keeps shifting the goalposts. There's a popular Ghanaian expression that says, if dog bite dog, blood no dey come in our politics. However, the wounds inflicted by inconsistency eventually become visible, even when these those responsible refuse to acknowledge them. For now, let us allow political disagreements to derail the urgent work before us. Let us not allow political disagreements to derail the urgent work before us. Our young people need jobs. Families need economic relief. Businesses need an environment in which they can grow. And the country needs leadership focused on delivering results. Let us not be distracted from these priorities by endless political quarrels. Criticism is part of democracy and scrutiny is necessary. But consistency and accountability must guide all sides. To the MPP, this is an opportunity to reflect on the positions you have taken in the past. The greater victory is for Ghana when fairness, competence, accountability become the norm rather than political talking points. Let us learn from yesterday, act responsibly today, and build a better tomorrow. Keep hope alive. Better days are ahead. Godwin Akon Gan Kumfanyanku Anna Nesashasa Kratawiasi. And he's the acting national communications officer. So Daniel Nikwate, why are you being given your same dosage and you are screaming, raving and ranting? Godwin Akon Gan.
0: Oh my brother. Ochenagi. He's part of the democracy. And so train again, I have no problem. But this we are resetting. That was a mantra I ended before. So if these are resetting they talk about, I have no problem. They can bring whoever as the chairperson of the electoral commission. Said Ghana Force EFG, 2 minutes from Zuma. There's nothing you can do about it. Because ne, we should say dia kumu esitia noa. These over kaze wude wunye kumwa. Ene dia kosumu en fongu. 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Find out from the Ghanaian people what they are going through.
1: All right, my mama unia God in Emrem, Era Kogan. Good morning, I'm to saying. What's the motivation in trying to equalize? What's the motivation?
2: The last thing that I'll do is to equalize. In fact, what I am doing is just a reflection. I'm doing this reflection because I feel, sir, in political parties and as a political players, you know, sometimes we take the people for granted. And today, this is what my politics and that's it to me, you know. In Rayum, Emma, Irefi, say, what's maybe a war. When I made it, you know, I chose my words carefully because me would GDSA, BBC, it between a CBU XNBHC. Say ye NBC, say ye NPP, say ye CPP. There was a GBL, say XNA, BBC, ABC. If here, the name say, Obi, say ye 20 years old, say ye 100 years old, Obi be kind. Say same way, no, I can say, now no, if here, no, I could go and throw BBC. That's why I chose my words very carefully. Imagine in Penifosa Uri of Wasa, no one would yet. A bra Bosman Asari, Yen Nayan Limse Bosman Asari, now Oye Tespon Itron, any appear henny, ye appoint your mono. Sunday, a Vienna NBC for Yanka. Ye Kasabi Bree, but MPP forces only reflect no more kind of these things. Ah, I'm the mass, I'm ready. Me, we are paying titles, Glover, and Kana Semino. Or can it be? The only defense, or the car, or NSA. Oh, na se bibi sa esi ya mi ye ko ye friend is say omo kan say omo ye researching the only defense ni mi apeni e ye nyina ne say he didn't expect that not because omo nye bi da o but the only reason and he say ye kan say ba be ye reset ye ba be ye reset dia we must not repeat it in peni fo so so say ye de ye o na anya o ya ye nyai wo fa fa yo a good person who has any money, it will come to a time in the future. You know, I better say, my young trance, my young pet, a friend is a sign of money, the Pumasi bread. Young po, a mebia, a bigura, you better say, institution. I do back one ministry, me find a money that me only say, sir, somewhat or say, you're near point, you know, you really, you know. Who declare Nanado Danko Akufo-Addo as the winner of the elections. NPP appointed Jane Mensah. Nano, enye onuna who declare His Excellency John Dramani Mahama as president. Ye, mi oji biye bi se, se nipa eye na gire se oku anasa unwa funona irrespective of who becomes UCJ and IBB no, ye betu some men who are the people who vote you out and nobody can do anything. My fear, and he said, that's it. Young fat MPP some and the system in places like military and for police and all those things, they are affair or hold it down. We cannot keep being hypocritical about it. I say I will hold it down. But when it comes to military leadership and my idea, let's be Ghanaians of conscience. People that will die for their nation, oho, and they say, yeah, they are going to echo. In the middle, they are almost yellow. Yeah, for your journey, and one ma, omeninam street in the summer page, my one ma, a comedy or mumupe business, aye. That is where our strength will be. And then we, by next week, we promote the discussion a super chat. After an inverting and acceptance, this discussion it will stop. Because MPP in the moral justification to fight this because of their omoye and ra. In the media, metasi a kaka ya won't take na ye kwe yinimno, ye democracy enimi, yankasa yin si e kwe enimono, ye se e kwaya, ye de Ghana, ebe kwa kudru, na enko ye se se bia, sebe ye tri Ghana no sre, niya basa. Ra, meda wase.
1: I see, so you think that we are fools. But what you've just told us that next week, when you are practicing an illegality, what you can tell us this morning is that in India, the inference here is that it is much ado about nothing. That's what you're telling us now, that you have the power. They should have a taste of how you were feeling whilst you are in opposition. That's what you're telling us now. Hold on. Because the MPP got it wrong, the NDC, in your wisdom, you think deliberately you've gotten it wrong. So you are taking us that has been the norm. After a week, there's not going to be any big deal. We'll continue. Life goes on. Is that the country that the NDC wants to build for us when they came with resetting? Is that what it means? That you deliberately flout what the constitution of this country talks about and come to look at our faces and tell us that, oh, this is much ado about nothing. After 1 week, when the woman is vetted and are given that opportunity to come and hold that position, it will come to nothing. Is that what it means? That now, because there's a party called MPP, when I screamed and Eric Ajay, myself, Eric Ajay, and all the names I can remember, join hands for us to condemn, when I felt that the Council of State then had done a shoddy work by giving those people that appointment and go ahead. In fact, I have a copy of the response the Council of State then gave to us as Ghanaians. But this morning, your response is now telling us that it's of no relevance to queue and go and vote for any political party with the mindset that they are going to do things right, according to what you just said this morning.
2: Omahene, I'm sorry if that is how you see it, but that is not what I mean. Make MPP, they cannot judge us. They can say, let the people judge us. That's my writing. I say, let the people judge us. But for NPP, who say they were standing on straws and that's a sinking sand. And now, because they have no moral right. We have grown to see NPP people joining NDC. We have grown to see NDC people joining NPP. Your friend is saying defense in whichever place you stand. We have seen people who have left politics and said, we have examples all over. What I mean when I say, you're very careful about the decisions we take.
1: All right.
2: And then, NDC, and that's what MPP, now say, all you see, me whom morality be a womb, me whom standard papa be a womb, me principle be a womb, intimate guy, a quack or ye, me a customer may be an answer living politics. Can't we appoint a person as an ECT and as a baby?
1: All right, you know, we'll have this conversation and it's going to be an because I remember then on the Kusi said, Chairman of Swampofo, Oskrimuka said, dear MPP, former ye, a baby, I'm a said, John Mahama, His Excellency, whom mobile, no, Mamiko Electoral Commission, Adena Mobeka. On the Kusi said, all those videos this afternoon, we'll play it. We want politicians to be principled because if you say this, and in your quest to. Debbie, if you say this, Debbie, Pacho, here is a chairman, Pacho Tumwasi, we don't have to give you that space again, politicians. It's not good for us. It's not healthy for us. It's scary. It's scary. Vengeance is going to be the order of the day at the expense of the ordinary Ghanaian.
2: If you see this,
1: it's scary.
2: You are wrong.
1: It's scary. It's scary, but so catch the MPP ni awaya mfumuswa se. Nano da waya mfumuswa ya catch the wenti, and you have a taste of your own and your dosa. Well, what's the meaning of that? Is it the MPP that is the only in this country?
2: It is because, sir, what boom and me, next what me boa, you be boya, that's it. You be seer, you be catch the wenti, you be catch the wenti.
1: Prescription to us. But God, before we proceed with this conversation, production, I draw my attention to Dr. Bosman, also cancer, or yeah, Tescon president, also. I say it's not true. The Kissing, because patron, or say Kissing, and you know, also, or say, you know, it's also true on the same. Or the three time man answer. No more any media, no more somewhere. Or since so what does it beyond that? The other
3: thing.
1: And I'm saying, who the Mr. Tristan or Hanaf, who didn't control some man to know what you know. Mr. Kufanya, who the Mr. Tristan or Hanan Patro? Tristan or Hanan. A conditioner, on yet Tescon patron. And you say, don't do conditional apology here. Mr. Obi, Tescon patron, Pacho. That inference in there, Mr. Obi. Titles just. God, they don't have it. Titles, Mr. Obi, Pacho.
2: The future is in the cancer. And it's for any just who they have no evidential proof. Said Dr. Bosman Sari, Tescon patron, with the Azizu of Ayilano. It is totally unconscionable. Say, me, Akuma, Akuma, done. Hey, catch it again, show one who said he was to Katafa. That is how we were trained. And I've disappointed my young brother, knowing him from Medina, our family house. That is how we were taught. Say, NPP from Kasa, Omejai Kata. That is how we were taught. Musubi, Ayari, and Sebi. And Yayan Yaman being for Sobi, and the NPP for Tumi Mamu, you come and reset Ghana. And supposedly, you're resetting, you're bringing up. Come on. It's serious. It is all about vindictiveness, intimidation, suppression. That is what you're doing. But, say that I'm crying, come on. Commission. They can go ahead. Ghanaians should make a decision on 7 December 2028. And when you say,
1: on that note, Edibisia, bring it here. Mufanya, medasi, Edibisia, na mada Titus Nswasi, God medasi pi, na mi adu nekase wichono. Yo. Six after nine, just with some Adam 106.3 FM. We are wrapping up on this segment now. For your twine and common, so Milo, you're part of your breakfast settings. No, and you make sure no pebiano with the Milo Becana when you're that a year malt that air support to energy release. No, cocoa for that rich taste. Now for milk for calcium, the best opportunity pebiano team. And of course, all in one nourishing goodness. That's Milo for you. Energy to go further. And then young Kodila, Tintin, Bia, so MTN, Community Shop, Bia, Yakanfo Airport Shell, and a dance woman, Edmao, the Apostle Koyo, Bia, with a new SIM card, fast registration, or high speed, routers, and our MiFi devices, Bia, you're covered, or do an HR Airport Shell, and as a dance woman, Shell, and a MTN, or Community Shop, or and Kodila, Tintin, or your salary, work our apps, and some Kwadia. You young crata akuranza no akopebo se biage. It is great news because you know assessment council once you're a salary worker, it's a share no the dem so ko kopem se later na for be there so we but once you're a salary worker at Absa, I'll seek for Absa no kwa de. Uni how can see our terms and conditions applicable bribe a ope a yes answer as in or absa we are salaried worker. Namaka will say ye jollof ne ye stew ne a ye ye bufu ta ye chichin and fine to ladaroma very healthy. Nancy and kotuto uba koni ye bu oil be a good webbing tuano a who fiba sound maybe oil konu kre fiba. It's ye develop a hygienic means amount sashi fry to aba in sashi forms and ukwano wa watiano. Number to the wow nimno, no what you may fear gum kama na maybe aqua kama edi amount. Na masa kao so say a bribia da person will see a dime bian yet dine cake. Cope construction company ya papa nema or that structure na ibijina afibo. 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Say residential, commercial, industrial, a dime bia person will see biano, yeah that quality no. 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
3: 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Are they forgetting, say, you were nipping the one who no, last election compono, one to aba. I am so disappointed in the justification, a bimuyu videos in 2023. 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
4: Alright.
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3: aman they should be careful
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2: 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We are sitting with more and money yet. Now, a sound so and effort vitamins, minion in row. I brought my winya more than a year all in one. Thanks, you can take it. The power new Twisco all in one. Yara woman, FDIJ, JJ, and Kratu Yatu.

0: say, any book it was like me. I want to buy that posh car. I've been dreaming of. I move into my dream house. 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
1: Yes, ma.
2: Who is it?
1: It's Luck.
2: Who?
1: Ma, your luck is calling.
2: Hello?
0: The Luckiest is back with his biggest season yet.

0: from the young Kakawa million in one.
1: Now, a cash,
0: Gabby, no smell so did be a good move.
1: Come on, no chance, and I will be Sammy.
0: Hey, look, let me say,
1: we are Milo all in one, Milo pump, pack, cocoa, malt, milk, show, be piano.
2: Milo all in one, I'm milk, baby, who would that? The year Mr. Woody should be front, what in the name of the cocoa, papa, the malt, and a milk, the dry, there's a such as Baku. Milo, the energy to go further. FDIG, trading factory, Atumu.
1: Something big is coming.
2: That phone you've been dreaming of, the big TV, the fridge you keep saying next month, for everything you dreamed, now a deal. Something big is coming from October 30th to November 30th. Download the Junior app now so you don't miss out. 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Just Junior it.

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7: Good morning, Apom, to say.
8: Good morning, madam. Yes, I'm not behind you.
7: What are you, too? Good morning, Apom, to say.
8: Good morning, I'm happy. We didn't be Mr. Michael. We can say, please.
7: Good morning, Apom, to say.
8: Good morning, I'm
7: happy. If you are quite soon, cool, but just to some Jumadino soon, at the Casa, a soon cookra, a brother, and the hour, baby, a Casa, Nientu, Nikasa, Nienku, Yakasa, the Shell Soup, the Shell Boo, the Tetu, the Hinta Casa. Kasa, you feel boso kra, kasa, ma honto, ewo, just one system on a doom 106.3. Ben on so abo apelu pepepe, ni na gana and kosho ni gana yedi.
9: 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Baby, I'm baffled. I'm taking it to see a baby. And because one of the two of me are my own natural and now we're *928*8888#. And now frame was 0503-159-739.
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0: and I'm worried. And I'm not saying this as a prophet. And I'm not saying that says the Lord. I am speaking as a student of prophecy and history. Next year I'll be preaching for 50 years. I met Bishop Nyaku in 1976 at the prayer meeting. Next year I'll be preaching for 50 years. And I'm concerned because if we don't do something about our value system, after 2028 election, depending on who comes into office and power, if we don't do right by country, by citizen, after 2028 our democracy may be finished. I'm telling you, because the dangerous thing and the most dangerous person to fight in life is fighting somebody who has nothing to lose. And this young generation you see like this, they are becoming very desperate, and it bothers me. They are becoming desperate. They don't have wives. They don't have children. They have nothing to lose. And the day they break loose on our streets, no military force, no national security force, no amount of guns can stop them. Like the Arab uprising, you will not be able to stop them, because some of your children will be part of them, and you have to kill your own children. That day is coming. We need to correct our value system. In the UK and other places, there is no law against.
1: How much did you construct Wambo Wu for?
2: 900,000 Ghana cedis.
1: 900.
2: Sorry, 90,000. 90,000 Ghana cedis.
1: 90,000 for a boho.
2: Yes,
1: Honorable. What did they comprise?
2: The power tank, the drilling, mechanized boho. Yes.
3: So what does it comprise? So you've mentioned
2: the power tank and the machine. Okay, the pump. The pumping machine, yes.
3: And polytank.
2: No.
1: With a polytank.
2: With a structure on which the polytank is placed.
1: Stands. And how many have you done so far?
2: Ten.
1: Has that covered most of your communities?
2: No.
1: So there are some more communities who need. What can I say? What can I say?

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Justin Simon Adum, 106.3 FM Sue and Away. Mami Kao says CBGPAPSS no, and is Okosa app no swa CBG mobile app no with PAPSS no on the CBG mobile app. Ubetimi send this ikawa Ghana City's Modia call. I'm Obibia G Ewo Aye Baby Bianipano Ewun Hubia Krobia so whether Nigeria, Kenya, Liberia, the Gambia, Zambia, Zimbabwe, Malawi, Sierra Leone, Guinea, Rwanda, and in Kurahu Dunya. Do you hear your C

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1: de de ni oba no
0: ngwa obi ya no ho aka be man so so on ya tena but whether we like it or not look adena me hwe President Akufo-Addo so in Peter Abiyahini and the two others and what can I say or more can I say we a party and I say you know look electoral commissioners you know they don't decide the elections what would you say they just organize it they collate and then declare results they won't vote in 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the only person I was akwenya to appoint eh John Mahama ano appoint let us all cooperate
1: right
0: na ye kwenye na on the issue of the
1: welcome

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1: Minimum kuna.
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1: Demi.
0: No, I said president, it take action. What is it? I saw take action. Because Ushe Eina Ekona do a next state fan. But it amounts to criminality. To extort money from people. 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A crime. 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
0: 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My president enter so me ebra immediately waka say your uncle Franka enko tranche no mu hwehwe mu no I think say all those involved
1: is okay
0: so I say say pio mu sinje no mu yes for investigation so fit bia wo ye involved bia na say mu take
1: so over so ka dey dog
2: the minister nana
0: obia
1: your take on that
2: kwa mama mingko yisi biya
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1: Sabra easy the other man gaga say your records your history when you say nana udru no mapo in this part of Mount Kenya on the first and the
0: I like
1: and the next thing I evolve one now Dr. Kobia for example I had the opportunity to work with him and I'm the time I make up parliament may a candidate no be CI Okumase one on one and I'll catch you say oh no we need papa akupe the EC boss and an deputy sikano over ten crime it is a who una wako bra na so person ya parliament and wa ho any primaries it is draw about 12 na so we be the agro
0: wa wasem
1: I say ya we do police station you miss police station omo ni police station obi the officers in the wall it will be na do mo be boa no the abre no won kan
0: and no be the juma
1: and you know what I'm saying and it make you as a police station or and they are aduma they are me and in fact they make us to say yes of course we are deputy we are EC officer and they are who and this now appointee Dr. Parijan on one who jaw mukwai
0: that's the irony
1: I don't know Anna,
3: very dangerous.
1: NDC appointed
3: Charlotte.
1: Mami Charlotte.
3: No, Obinja Omukwai.
1: Anna,
3: Mama appointed Jane.
1: Jane Omukwai. So by now, I see a tears. Yes, yes. Sir, position no honor me and son. They have little to do to help you as a political party. Little. I know the. I must confess. However. Say he soon say, oh, yeah, move the appointment now. The colors you will do fundamentally. Yeah, what the winner takes all syndrome already. Where the trouble amount as president, depending on the president, will be back. We catch your school will be here and you might call us a mere president now. May appointment 5,000 and TV, you know, you include 5,000
3: carry.
1: Yes, so you be a constitution man of crime on one we principle. We need to jump
3: and then a fumso.
1: And then a fumso, we need BBS. It is a easy now. We pay for what you say. Now, in true in realism, no, is that enough? I be say,
3: yeah, okay.
1: Time a Bob Bachman, no, the near the summer bar on your assembly. So it is just a mere repetition. Yes, so you will be as you will be with it. So no sooner I'm Penny and Pana. But the only say, on my interest first. If you are near wood, Nabako changing figures, Yakua Banay, but if you are no assembly, maybe at the uni and Timuasin.
3: That's why he cautioned.
1: It's your known as your caution. Otherwise, maybe moment.
3: And the hopes in a castle only jail down the danger.
1: I mean,
3: look up, party, and
1: then you come at a
3: moment.
1: The moment you come at, I don't envy them. The moment you come up, but I don't envy them. The task ahead,
3: the edge market,
1: they are to serve the nation and serve the nation.
3: Yes, even if you have that coloration, yeah. I think that where you find yourself, you can't color it again.
1: Now, why party for money?
3: There's so many.
1: Because near maybe you may person or may an hour can a beer,
3: don't you mean?
1: And you want a mouth quiet.
0: Is that a Kufokra,
3: Sylvia,
0: no, Bimbera, MPO, nya appointment. Oh, nice. I like you. Something.
1: I've been chambers.
0: Only appointment. Under NDC, I can say, Alan, Aja. Endorsement called WTO, any other under MPP and Atete,
3: yeah,
0: and the NDC, Ayoko Bupi. You know, it is under your manager.
1: Ayoko Bupi,
3: I don't know.
1: Anna, work up no so be a become baby and
3: the Hwasemba.
1: And the Hwasemba. I don't know. Senia, whoopsie cano. The president must crack the whip. As I say, you make sure say Mabuna good you semi or band. Now maybe be a yamia, be a yamia say. Now maybe TT will be an president. That time I know your opposition. Now all can say, oh, my name was say, I'm a big crack a blaster. I'm a blaster, a crack a bobola.
3: None of me, we were a blaster performance now. They made a video of a for what I had him.
1: And 3 years in Mawabem,
3: as I just said, blaster.
1: And you're west.
3: There's a problem with one case.
1: I didn't mean case a problem, or that time on one is a problem. And I know, or this year, Kufuado.
3: Yeah.
1: 80 or no, so, not bang.
3: Unsolvable problem. Response ministry is just 2 months.
1: Okay.
3: It's unbelievable.
1: I don't know. Is there more blaster in Libya now?
3: It will be a blaster in any coach.
1: Okay, Mammy, you're in the Kotoko. So, come on, by and large, I don't think so. And minority, Mammy, more about Super Farmer. Lawyer Sifwa, honorable.
3: Yeah.
1: Semi by, you know, Umatinian, Sumu, Afishimu, Pefax, and any other. It is a Nukre
2: said the air canny in our sanity idea. It didn't mean none of me, it would be sad.
3: I see.
2: So, yes, and that is, you see, the you have a pet parliamentarians as some say, no, because you know, position. Who I said the answer be is animating in our babbling about not gonna fool the home. Enti nkurofo kwa ye wa conference hono etu nkola edini ye ye wedi ndi no nyi nyina na obetumi aba ba ye bi pisa enti ye sre mo ma ye enti e bi empeni na kano na wa wo setin empeni akwa ye na e bi a ofse ne ba na nkurofo na
1: incoming
3: as you too, I don't know.
1: That's the thing coming if that's a woman.
2: You know, I was so old. Parliament in Crater called him back in out of the room. No, we should know now. There is some banner press conference in I win and your cram the delegation. It's just a winner.
1: What about someone who buys in a good anymore? Would you appear?
2: Oh, now that the first I am on it. The debate 3 minutes, what do you say?
1: Minority or more are you
3: welcome on sports
1: but foreign affairs then the Omumo break kakra what do Omumo break
3: Omumo
1: break Omumo break kakra what true baby Omumo net true
3: I see
1: I guess our auditor general baby in the report no Omumo break a new minority
3: but why are you calling for 2017 I'm not going to 2017
1: what
3: are you
1: what
3: do
1: you what do you I'm not saying
3: I'm not saying
1: what
3: do
1: you what the better first one Omumo can you know I'm not saying is calling on Auditor General, 1 year from 2017 to date.
3: And you don't go back to the question, sir, the rolling time.
1: Time.
3: From your courses are in your free legal by your own courses.
1: Oh, that'd be 82.
3: But that is what I have a problem.
1: Problem here,
3: then. And the only for accountability, Anna.
1: Unsro,
3: what is your problem? If the minority identifies challenges and the scrum passes in your existence, what is your problem?
1: Omahine.
3: He's an advocate for. On that corner, Mimitiasi,
1: or Magni.
3: Because we can't be sure what you must say, and yet, Sandy, the Canada, Yanko,
1: or Winkan, man, misrepresentino, or Magni, then I'm Kofabai,
3: I'm not going to go to
1: I'm not for so much accountability. What you are back, what you are 49 point something.
3: Accountability is not a flow, according to minority. What is your problem?
1: Before some Mubabe resisted, Sinto Womuno, no, are calling for that audit. Because we see. 1% obi beka se wa ye ye contrast ye yibi enti no the auditor general should audit it ye hu se nkrofo bi ko kan ye middle east wo baby ye kwako fo mu bae wo mu kwako ye se e bi samio ma
3: What we have at hand is here. What we have at hand is that Ghana phobi through the instrumentation of this government. I go for South Africa, Ghana for this year. But the abang we are saying, Dom Kumani Susu say, Wa un kunta wo bua treye no. They seem to be here then. Abem, Safa and Trimia then. They see a Trimia. What is your challenge?
1: Omahine, Oya accountanta, Obeti my update account. Maybe so.
3: Minya, Minya, Minya, Minya.
1: Good. Nyabutu, Nyabutu. Et win ti minya, you know. Say, Enfani say, Obia, Nasa Dominic, Eya. Accountant, you have a catch your domic, say, one year sample.
3: And
1: what I'm not here,
3: and I'm a 2017.
1: I don't know. Not that you are more than a move as well. I'm a 2,000.
3: Oh, my God.
1: Yeah, yeah, why we? Observe the guy. If you are cut, you are betting my call. Brazil, yeah, yeah, yeah.

Well, to be a man, that responsibility on your neck is just, you know, unimaginable. But whichever way, that's how it was. We don't mind any cup messanti. We're in tomorrow to serve you. Thank you so much for your time. The big man himself is coming. OPD.

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6: Kwame!
7: Yes, ma!
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5: abu komai so ye jeja na 90 minute action no find the It's not about the 90 minutes. It's what you put into the 90 minutes.
6: So many trouble, no. What you mean to me, sir? Oku so kone ni. Edi no beti niye. Pati ni mo. Oboso. Eye go.
5: It's not just about the win. It's about the will to win.
6: So many trouble, no.
5: It's not just about the jollof, it's about what's inside. It's not just about the game, it's what you put into it.
6: Who's the one to me? You want to make the case of ya? Sunday, or do you?
1: MD, I did get the end card to ya to me.
7: Mami!
1: Hey, ma!
7: Mamo, ni!
1: Like me!
7: Mamo!
1: Ma, hola, King Chabo, eh!
8: Like you say, Bell, who is your family? The best trap in Muno Batuno can you? Or like in Tabo? Or buy one or low? Just ask 712 hash key. The up to the luckiest is in 4 here.
9: 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It's bringing the heat. Get ready for the hits of some joy at the Beach Wave 2026 at the Rehab Beach Resort. This is where the music meets the ocean, where the vibes are unmatched and the party never stops. 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The hits of some joy at the Beach Wave 2026, same Saturday, 21st October 2026, 2 p.m. till you retire. Don't be left out. The hits of some joy of some beach wave, where the music meets the ocean.
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0: Yeah, how you doing, sweetheart? You good?
1: Good. How are you?
0: I'm good. I just don't want to go to work this morning.
1: Oh, come on. OPE is on right about now. Work and Happiness. He's going to be on for the next 2 hours.
0: Work and Happiness got me riding every morning. Let me tune in. That's right. Work and Happiness.
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0: Dukwane are just Kwai Center of Awareness.
1: Okay.
0: Center of Awareness, acronym of Saint Kwano.
1: Okay.
0: The Center of Awareness Global Peace Mission. Yes. We're doing the research, you know. Many other drone. But the Center of Awareness everywhere, sustainable peace for the whole world. So we address and going to address issue confronting peace.
1: Okay.
0: So because the HIV near drone, so that we have something that can bring the cure for HIV. And I'm going to start that research. I'm going to drove the bar. So looking at the immune system and supporting the various health conditions, but when your immune system is strong, definitely your whole friend and your health is there. It's a big deal, and that's super.
1: Yeah, that's it. Medobe Fefri, Kwa FS, said the Yankasa Inimono. Any Dubu and Nefa Kwa FS, even Tama, Kuruna and Bayan will be. Yeah, no, no, Kwa FX now. Now, what did you do? Kwa FX, no, and let me say, sir, can we hear Kai Kai? Oh, let you match it to Ben Pa.
0: But yeah, I often know before
1: you enjoy.
0: Never going to see each other with you for me. The phone, yeah, and so Kwa FX. No, yes, this is a Kwa mixture.
1: Kwa mixture.
0: Yes. And then, yeah, the Kwa plus mixture. And so, I can. Yes. And then, Kwa empty mixture. And then, for malaria.
1: Okay.
0: Yes. And then, Kwa capsules. And then, Kwa balm. Ointments. IFO. And to be the man will answer to you.
1: Okay. Question number seven.
0: Yes. I'm saying, 2005, let me start this research. You know. Now, let me show a draw a bit more supported the Nipani immune system.
1: Okay.
0: Because that time was a HIV new drug. HIV is what destroyed the human immune system. No? Yes. And then let me pay draw a bit more supported the immune system. Let me pay draw so it the virus system. No?
1: Okay.
0: Yes. And then let me develop the Kwa FSD.
1: Okay.
0: Yes. And then I know you're for supporting the immune system. Now, I can't be anchor. If you are singing now, coming home, you will be a chain. The Kwa mixture and the Kwa plus. And the Juma, Yankasano, there are a lot of people say testimonies are about those be brave. Now, I'm just a beginner and also. Now, so, Obi will also, Yaripi Benny Pamunemoa, if he the immunodeficiency syndrome.
1: Okay.
0: The friend say immune system now are weak. When the immune system is weak, definitely cancer can
1: take place.
0: Cancer can take place. A lot of chronic diseases between me take place within the human body. But Kwana etmia ji a lot of lives. A lot of life we are fighting offense and viruses. We hear the Kwa.
1: Viruses, infections.
0: Infections. Definitely, when your immune system is weak, above for more, and to be fighting infections. It won't be a cramp, it will be a wound, be a no. We hear your immune system to come up.
1: It's true.
0: And that's the best you can have on the market.
1: Yeah, my men, Papa, and Mamoti and Kamuti, where you can your immune system, Mama, I quite say, Unipedia, you know, you crook, I say, Bakosa Ghana. Na on my year soldier for and near posi for a woman be dear to me dampine would be about me fad your penoco and that you know our can immune system no a soldier for elbow unipe be an crono bang and see a bear strong to my be an a soldier for a strong no or more quack one down with you could him but that's my part to us
0: yes sanity and ma oh dear
1: about me say your microphone be baba nuka crab ya mammy. You said we'll get you closer. Sorry. Yeah, patch out to us, mommy.
0: Obia, all diabetes simple. Your immune system is not right? I will be here the Kwa product, the Kwa mixture, and also the Kwa plus. So, and then the bubble to your system because when the white blood cells, sugar in the body, no fear.

0: ama kwai brasa sene kwa fom nje kwai kwa of oku ya wampo na ya na editing. So you need the you need an immune booster.
1: It is the draw so kwa no a ye betimi anom eye kwa no.
0: Yes.
1: So we be the draw so a
0: do bi a oda so bi a no kwa mbo betimi anom kwa no. But unu ma 1 hour and send one above the end.
1: Okay.
0: Yes.
1: Ubedi kanum kuano.
0: And send one.
1: 1 hour.
0: And send one more.
1: And send one num. Adobe a wonum.
0: That is it.
1: Okay.
0: Once kuano, testimony is a menya baby. Binima no more. The friends a circle cell crown puno. Will be a my circle cell bear 15 years in Unia crisis. Maybe 5 years, 10 years, Unia crisis. Because of a far, the Kwa no consider for some time. General Fabio. Yes. And the Kwa has a lot of active ingredients. Over 180 organic compounds.
1: Wow. 180 organic compounds.
0: Yes. As a far, the woman might have a cold mono. Within 15 minutes, it diffuses into your system.
1: Wow.
0: Yes. Now, any no side effect now.
1: No side effect.
0: No side effect now. Now, Shishimaya here was South Africa.
1: Uh-huh.
0: I'm saying, yeah, Shishimfa coronavirus.
1: Okay.
0: Yeah, Shishimfa HIV.
1: Uh-huh.
0: Yeah, Shishimfa Ebola virus.
1: Okay.
0: About 5 strains of viruses. I just say, active ingredient be a woku anumu. To me,
1: that's suppressing.
0: That's suppressing. And to me, cramp would deal with them. Yes.
1: Wow.
0: Yeah. Your friend say, you go so. You go say, yeah. Clinical trials to substantiate. And suddenly, to me, I can say it cures A, B, C, D. But it doesn't cure. Yeah, I can say a cure. But be a what condition be a no offer this immune booster and what this additional value.
1: Wow.
0: Yes, this additional value.
1: But also, more amounting and pay your name Professor Samuel Ato Duncan or no na make us say a kwa opening case a pano kwa ya yenumi kwa ya yenumi ya or no and papano unano and a menino a worker fidiswa yama hua.

0: But I thank God, sir, I think we have a new government, a war defense, a better vision. I support so your friends say yes, because it was a deliberate. Somebody called me to tell me, say, yes, you see a person you go.
1: What?
0: Yes. So a whole lot of things we had to struggle here and there, but at a point, global solution to the HIV. Into a permanent solution. Into a drug bet me a suppressy and one equum crana a you may few or not. I brought the immune system now compromise. No? Yes. Internet, do not know why it is. No? I use what I call the real intelligence.
2: Okay.
0: I entered into the system and I got what could kill the viruses as well as what could support the immune system. So, yes. And you have no idea, sir. You see, I'm a researcher and an independent researcher. Researching into life in totality.
1: So, right. Say, some of you, but you are not see here. It means that Africa, especially Ghana, we don't cherish our own. We don't support our own.
0: That is exactly what I will say. Because, and by this time, Ghana, Africa should be celebrating.
1: Can you be? I tell you, 7 years here, you rummy.
0: I tell you honestly.
1: It be on the day I just say import your bar. I brought food there near drug so.
0: Yeah. It was not. But I think the
1: anyone break.
0: Oh yes, it wasn't easy. Now, you know why? You ain't to me support. Innovations are. I don't see why we should kill innovations. Yes. Because I have the capacity able to me produce solution to every disease. Every disease has a solution. With support, we can develop medication for cancers. We can develop medication for all strains of viruses. We can develop medication for kidney failures.
1: Wow.
0: We can develop medication for a lot of conditions. I am chronic. I tell you, Ghana, to bring Ghana to the FN, Ghana.
1: The only health ministry, you know, Ayonko Febia, you know, Mudinko, Mom, Nyoma, you know, introduced this idea. Yeah, can you?
0: I'm, sir, likely I'm the board chairman of the Traditional Medicine Practice Council.
2: Okay.
0: Yes. And I think Yegusua,
1: they should speed up.
0: Now, your friend is saying, Ghana, you go forward, talent, you go forward. It drew a bit me a harness the potentials. Now, yet me a dunning into a green gold. You bet me a. I'm a present Mahama of primary health care. In here, a baby draw organ, a bit me a support.
2: No credit.
0: Yes. Mahama care. Not yet, you buy a sport what we have.
2: It's true.
0: Yes. It is a medibat name. Let me feel, sir. I've not been fairly treated. Yes. Now, you bet me a can say, Ghanaians must know. So, Kwa. It's not gone. Kwa is back. Yes, now there are a lot of people who are faking Kwa and saying, sir, Kwa Yani and Kwa Yejuma, Yana, Yasu Kwa, so.
1: What can I say?
0: What to say?
1: Kwa Ben, you bet me a fast one, Yehunu, one more a fake in it, the original.
0: Yes. The original, yeah, if I say, you're quite put that you're true Kwa. Kwa mechanie nitinie blue, kwa plus nitinie red. Na ya na omu kachile mkwa fose, omini kwa na yeji wana kwa brandi na ebia. Yes, na unusu atise kwa, and I'm the only one who has the formula, I'm the producer kwa anu.
2: Okay.
0: Yes, enye ubia, and

0: anybody can create, well, it looks like water.
1: Mm-hmm.
0: And you
1: can make a man who can
0: every day.
1: It's a plan that I don't watch in China.
0: It's a plan that I don't watch in China. And to master again of when you say, Kuano, Yashimu Kinapama, the plasma, so what cancer? Utility cancer, utility chronic diseases, dear, yeah. I almost say, I know, dear. And yes,
1: so it means that even with the way I work on Okrano, I have a year warrant, so we need to get it from the right source.
0: Yes.
1: You see, a hena, a PBA, the right source. You beat me in your disease, and you are, you and I mean, you say, a one year right source.
0: Oh, sir, Kua bottles, you know, I won't answer.
1: Okay.
0: Yes. Intianya kua na ne binu di bi from. Yes. Bin ma ye different brand ni biya. Omoko pharmacy shops work at your so. When you see kua na ye juma ti se kua na ne kua fone ye juma in all those.
2: Ah, juma
0: fe. I think that a man kwa fopi ye omu fresh o. Yakoto wedro ni bi. Yakoto wedro ni bi. Ne mum. And the real intelligence, you know, as we have the artificial intelligence.
1: Okay.
0: Now, so artificial intelligence, we are knowing.
1: Okay.
0: You get it? And it has taken me 38 years to dig and bring out
1: the real intelligence.
0: Now, for the real intelligence, now, I tell you honestly, because Ghana has more than what it takes to change the destiny of Africa. Ghana has more than what it takes to take the, change the destiny of Africa.
1: Wow, sounds good.
0: Now, sir, the real new year, oh, sir, you're better. Obina ball, Obina a chichiri, Iriasi, right? Odininyansa, it's a form of intelligence,
1: which is
0: called the creative energy. And Obu, we are seeing Nano, Shisha, quite a fast was Shisha solar system. Galaxy is near the Ansana, Odidipa, Eba, baby, I away, right? And it's a ne, and you pay to me, and Yanyansa, I create machine. And my machine, no, any intelligence. As you say, I am Buya Jin, say, and one end of. Friends, intelligence, you know, see a deal. Yes, I'm telling you that is not true. The intelligence that created human being can give us more than what we need.
1: Okay.
0: Right? Yes. Intelligence is also in everybody, that like within you, that's the soul.
1: Okay.
0: And a very comprehensive study that needs time to talk about.
1: Right.
0: Yes. And that is what I did. And out of the real intelligence, you know, say everything within the space has been documented since the universe was created. And to create my first in your sanity, the beer about the above, and were documented, it has been documented. And the EBS will be an one day, Yarabia no one near between your kuno, a queer my first obey.
1: They say, Bibia won a chiwade.
0: Bibia won a chiwade. Apart from Bibia won a chiwade, no. Knowledge Bibia you produce CCR comes out of that intelligence.
1: Okay.
0: Right? Yes. And so we have the real intelligence, we have the psychic intelligence, any war artificial intelligence, that is something that is created by man. That has been created by man. And so, humanity, I created the whole universe. And I ain't a bit may produce more, I find, than inventions.
1: Okay.
0: You get it?
2: Jimmy!
0: So, something that could kill the AIDS virus. Mm-hmm. It took me only 2 days to enter into the system to come up with a formula.
1: Oh, okay.
0: You get it? Yes. So when you enter into the system, mm-hmm. just as like Wakatre AI
1: said,
0: and
1: so that is the real intelligence.
0: That's the real intelligence.
1: Sounds good. So how are you going to have the feel of that real intelligence? One Friday be another Thursday be now yeah my host too live while at your comfort zone if you be the radio remember back Cape Coast why now meta was say em say yem dey ntinyan say my trousers so kwam komo no I am a decra my bro so now you dey see real intelligence one until next time you be here no you be to us you be fair for if you be tin your contact number na obi bia we pay e product ni bi so tin ya akwa akwa ko tobi.
0: Oh, 050-057-2673. Africa and the world at large.
1: Okay.
0: I'm here a Juma with 38 years I
1: am. Adam 106.3 FM so and Woti and Kan Woti Professor Samuel Ato Duncan and Woti and Kwano. But me travel on a minimum about phone card tour. Me wanna catch you Kwame appears so Hana, Yenu Kumanize, Media can find to also.
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1: Ujam, deal the beer, me say, Mako, no, how much your wife we are?
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1: What then?
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1: What?
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0: 106.3 FM. That one himself, Electroland Ghana Limited. Or the Achedia Kessia Bibri HSU. And maybe a Wubia and a Wuti Adam FM. Yeah, what's that? We and say we do any bitching with Electroland. Mino Kasai Nasco Top Mount Freezer, not your tunnel 2799. Yeah, the amount and name Mino Kasai. 1,949. Sansu and a Nasco display fridge. Ah, not yet turn 2,299. 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Sansu, na my dear, a 50x50 gas cooker. Ankana na a 2,999. This year the amount 1,699. 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Samsung air condition TCL 1.5 horsepower na 5,499. Is it me no kasa 399? Enu tibra na beji enyoma hudo bibri. If we let to land, label room number is 0503159739. Yeah, chedi kesi. Tana nsu beju di ati asi. Willis Properties na tun safari we name no kasa asasi amansumbi eni u. Tana beju di wati asasi na kaka kasa yeti. Ness is it who pass? I say, I will pamper my 40,000 who people will shine here, so 30,000 who people will hear the winner, 20,000 a fina Jerusalem side B 40,000 Sansuna fina Panaku 30,000 Baulishi, yeah, be a fraud do 50,000 any award tower the other 25,000 now Hawker 30,000 number between your friends 0244756984 Willis Properties brand name Jimmy that you say. Dubai City Talk with the man Jerry Justice Basu Nyankuponya Duma 23rd to 29th November 2026 Patro 20,000 Ghana City yeah, Joe Visa Eddie Amount Sansuna Hotel Accommodation Dubai City Talk Nina Abi Biaka Home and I 20,000 Ghana City Patro number 0591472905 0594 0591472905. Now so wait me a friend penny for no book slot now wait me do a crack up here. Oba spaghetti Oba, you have to call your people, come chop everybody, you know go stop Oba, come chop Oba spaghetti Sansuna Mikael Grace and then you had this young one, you may be a Mikael Grace and I may come for Eddie amount your AM plus A4 sheet and smooth and easy printing for office work and also school printing. You will Mikael Pence, you will Mikael Pence, you will Mikael Erasers, you will Mikael Mathematical Set, you will Mikael Board Makers. When you enter Trinko, when I saw Brian Ebejo, the number is 0244 598305. That's your say. I'm going to knock banana.
1: OPD.
0: OPBD. Nana.
1: Michia Adon ETFO. Biakono and it's a Yaya Ghana Legends Award. Now we the equal mammy tease a whoopy the shanam see I'm a mean fa the fear than measure that better and set up
0: solid. And if you had not pick it.
1: Now pick it. Now the tier is a if you had a muscle. Hey,
0: no, oh, I vintage and we vintage. Friday, dear no.
1: I say, yeah,
0: Papa Bills, the other if you had a muscle, and I don't know.
1: Ah, and can I say Binumia awards no Munescano or Munesca? Kakro Munia is a body fair busia, and I'm for any society. No, it may be me say a DK poison. My friend, number me who I am here. No, can't a moa what the boa Ghana buying what coco ye sabre ni sinka pudo or the boa Ghana for DK poison. Yem fee papa. These are some of the things I am planning. Me by Ambassador Gladys Dibai, Gladys Pine Dibai, I say, I say your bulletins about so, especially your baby be chilling you pa. Obi a wuna sani akuni t-shirt on.
0: Hey,
1: me na me t-shirt, me na me ye say, me na me bangles. Nipa na tiasi anso no. Ya anjufya say t-shirt na yenge mano nanka yen friend Ghana Pop Daddy. This is Michael Jackson t-shirt in yepe.
0: Oh,
1: Ghana for. This obia or your foreigner t-shirt in your pair. Sabi and Nipanatiasi never say, ye yen t-shirt, ye yen niche, ye yen mag be, ye yen bango, ni din da hone, picture kit will be daso, when you boss one say, ah, mammy documini. Nipas missing, young tom fan support in Nipano.
0: And so
1: no, this a woo, Nanipano se catch the woo. Nase, any do woo, baba, and Timama Yamishu. Nasi, I am a t-shirt now, Shano. Now what you done arrive, you know. Now say ye dana who cry we embesho. But this is the time I was say you support your legends, you know. Until me band by and I was say ye yes anima we ni beshim 22nd October our National Theatre. Mr. Biane binum perception is our National Theatre dear.
0: I say,
1: and Timinia, I dare a pessy a year no, a gate fee near 300 Ghana, a popular stand, and a winner football, a friend is a standard, not standard, football, a popular stand, and a VIP near 500 Ghana. Your mom penny phoning in our awards will be a bit chessing you, will be up to your money, Tinda.
0: Obia be kwesini obia to nyo wa nya wa obia be yinda
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1: kesa nanso no yeye ade bi amamfo beba because I say yearling
0: okay annual event
1: yes annual event it where you made in addition
0: okay
1: and tina ama yes a year share na yet me mobilizing but yeah we're doing nipa about 30 to 35 and sana businessmen so mama do my
0: jina
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0: 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Why?
2: That's it.
0: Maji dia dum so fine.
2: That's it.
1: Ebi hun komo.
2: Ghana Legends Awards.
1: OPD ndi.
2: Befa cho Ghana Legends Awards na nanadi nkaka ye ni swade huna ne se ye beshe ni penu nya mo bra oti ase enye bra wewu. 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First question is say adena odi idea we buy at this time. Na in short time the Lumba, we know. Dear, ye be dear, my daddy Lumba. 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
1: on your prophet o
2: most legends are going through a lot of months in camp because Ghana had no legend who train no na obi na no ka na ye twetwe no eni nti no legends bebreche dem ma sabi omo di areho ekowo eno so sa 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
0: Debi
2: 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because o mo pressure do o mo so no me the little time I have spent with some legends me who say they go through more than MPs any president
0: Friday contact number bi obi afa jumede say ye nya ye ho ayi dada nti de hu hu say ye de sika be shemu a o mo pese sponsors ni ade ye ye
2: me pa cho ye number pese wo support wo be say auto ticket bi bia 0554 270683 0554 270683 But your first number, we sponsor your ticket. To be able to every information about Ghana Legends Awards, you know, me patcho WhatsApp account. Me fa kwenye we enchia Big Ben Production. Patcho Sunday na yeni birthday. Oka home rise ne hundi daddy. Happy happy birthday. Yami Israel.
0: Yami Israel. So. Kaji.
1: Mina si
0: ubiye ni
1: Friday. Medasi Friday na ni atwaso na ya bubo mudiya mo. Medasi.
0: Yeah.

0: Yeah, my men no ATA, yeah, papa no more ATA, end point to say, you saw a free scanning. Who are open set Obana check if it's fertility issues, infections and homo hepatitis B. Nina Ubusu air check it amount free. Stroke so to a sea come and so the amount number near 0244867068. End point to me particularly say end to chronic diseases. And the typha man san cabina intimate NCSU. Infections are hobo when you pedium into a sea and farm. Number bit me afraid 0246 595 256. So to last of Okanshi dragging, we did it.
1: I'm going to go to the house.
0: I'm going to go to the house.
1: I'm going to go to the house. I'm going to go to the house. I'm going to go to the house. I'm going to go to the house. I'm going to go to the house. I'm going to go to the house. I'm going to go to the house. I'm going to go to the house. I'm going to go to the house. I'm going to go to the house. I'm going to go to the house. I'm going to go to the house. I'm going to go to the house. I'm going to go to the house. I'm going to go to the house. I'm going to go to the house. I'm going to go to the house. I'm going to go to the house. I'm going to go to the house. I'm going to go to the house. I'm going to go to the house. I'm going to go to the house. I'm going to go to the house. I'm going to go to the house. I'm going to go to the house. I'm going to go to the house. I'm going to go to the house. I'm going to go to the house. I'm going to go to the house. I'm going to go to the house. I'm going to go to the house. I'm going to go to the house. I'm going to go to the house. I'm going to go to the house. I'm going to go to the

0: today and Friday. I'm very optimistic about it. We went into a memorandum of agreement instead of a memorandum of understanding to deal with those issues. I think that with the Ghana Association of Administrators, we're almost there. Their other issue is a one of, they want to introduce something they call a fifth year. So I said, I'll call off the strike, go to the negotiation table and table your issues. After all, when we eventually agree and there are areas, we'll pay you.
1: Abusiani ani awuti ye swafo abosha disiansem so aru na edusu ena chechefo oze ne nekura asisa wa hwe ya beka se nyono wa yese gobe ne wo ka se Dr. Smith Graham ne mpanimfo aka wo mbuso wo mototo 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
2: 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Into you na drink of Ben Krumse, our fair wages here for Juma. Into your share in Nakusi Fiada, fair wages, Bema and Saka, a letter to Ministry of Finance there, among rectify differences I can't want them. Into you, which you will sign the Kusi, Nimana Kanadi, Minister, Ashe Ayahojima. And if I saw Hopa, Semi Ayakano say, Yen Saka let any free fair wages pay. By a member, some man yes, na Yanko school, Yanko offices, Yanko G school for Omoba for your mum dadano.
1: Abusia wey eye Reverend Kakain Watene no na National Union of Ghana Students NUC sukuo no so ene yebisa mpanimfo se mo na nka mu ko sukuo na enka niema ya dieguo no President Abodi wani mo Rashid Ibrahim lawyer ni ene wo kire se no kwasem pa sa se mu mpanimfo ntimi ansom enu fiada no onso mu enye eti eyo mu de papa se o mu se enu fiada no o masa e kwa kire de
3: If a unions a declared striker, the people who get affected most are the students because Nintia at least for another administrators a juma. And this is more juma, let's just say academic works, school activities, Nintano has come to a standstill. And the OSHA currently I would not say that the strike is not having direct impact on studies. It is having direct impact. OSHA and Kenya and then Kenya University of Ghana and Kenya University. Most of them now have started their registration of courses near there, but because of the strike, you know, it's still into force. Nina has come to a standstill and then they would have to reschedule for them to do the registration again. And you should know that say they are next week and Anka academic calendar necessary this year. Yeah, because of what has happened in the next week into me starting from Sunday, maybe I use the phone. Week. About as an academic calendar and so on. Each week you be already a teacher and this
1: and yeah, we are checking for the number Kuswamba. 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
4: on this program I just want to tell

0: gender, your conduct is key. The reason being is most of you guys, as soon as you get to the place, you start getting your $10,000, the mind changes completely. And peace. This is a program that we want to sustain. Ghana, we have trained nurses probably more than any other country in the world. And there are a lot of nurses sitting at home who we have to employ. If you're able to be the demand is huge as we speak. The country is looking for about 2,000 nurses. We stand with the United States now, one particular state, that is Columbus. But as we speak, Illinois, which is Chicago, wants me to sign another agreement. But we can go on and take a number of people.
1: Swafua was sharp idea, any adjuman Samso. When my young for Emmanuel Jacum and watch the Mosere, Sa Granada was a Granada Fueno, Womu be quiet to Womu Panesse for Bebre, Mukwana Moyamu, Desuban Pedia, Bebre Beben Fimienu, Wakon Chagin and Fimienu, Timu Riaber and Fufro, Na and Ne and Cry Temna 3, and a Swafui, Wodi and Nimu, and my chief of staff was so come Omu yire kabom se omu ja se nipa ma kuma duosia baako ye ja wakwan onko Granada
2: Granada say no e wo yi South America
1: bonno
2: ye ne no hon o de cobra
3: there's something that we are aware of. He says your certificate or your qualification may open the door for you, but your character will determine how long the door will close. So brothers and sisters, as you said, just as the minister has said, please make sure that you raise the flag of Ghana so that if for nothing at all, you always remember that when the Ghanaian nurses came, they did the best for me. Thank you and have a safe and successful day.
1: Chief of staff, when we have for Julius Debra, and what he say, Womuny, Jacquai, Womusimobia, and Quayet, and Pofua, Subam, Uncle Repo, Moque, Subampa, Nessa Modia Ba, Etiquaku, Granada, no say, Wahifa.
2: I was South America, South America, I want no more. I woman free Granada, and I am from Grenadines. Hey, Womuty, Bobra Pana, Omanatralize, and I
1: am.
2: My Grenadines. Hey, you know,
1: also when you play Jim,
2: I say a honor, I say island on. Hey, to Kubene in your fruits, vegetables, oh, pa.
1: You,
2: Mom, from money, the ever bomb, pa.
1: You,
2: Grenadines, one in three, mind. Young Quan, and Quanua, says that Robert Montes, who are my fortune as Rania Bassa. I am Penfumia, woman, Penya Paw, Massa, Monkoka. Commissar, I don't go bunny to the monadon. When you find me a real mammy, Emilia, Afia Gwena, Sazana, Doctor Joseph, Quakwa, someone, I just won't be a new energy as into Fuapa Fuunti, Wabaka Yamp and Fumi Nuanaja, Waman and Mame, a Penipa, 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
4: 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You can say maybe Nipakunu or Kovotia or Nipati or Gubevotiama. But publicly, in such a Sani Pakunu Meka say, Nidokiensi and Napati way, but we should Mamina or Mufano say, Unini Deputy Electoral Commissioner. 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So, and can say President Mahama and Fanny Kurampo.
2: Eni ayo kweti ye ye penyi pa PNP kukono wanana dano jenet na bla enano. 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
3: 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Maybe almost before will be an ecomophobia, only party will be.
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4: 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seen this me up to the crash. I'm a new phone also since I home for a long time. The moon a yet new phone near Buna and also bit me I ate Chong or Kakra. And in Timmy, I think it's a Yemma, Asiano, and yet Juna is a so yet just supporting the bread. But the unfortunate aspect we say, go how when you say or just size 38. If I saw bed top size 38, you want a pop up to size 32. And 32 going to me, fun with money in Antino, not Chenu.
1: Yeah. Ayo, ti how brazier, quarter brazier, o boss who di chairman na dog o kase, where win him so size 20, also so a quarter size 10. Nay, say no for no way, ya faddy a boo no more, no for no woo kum no, no no for beuna nipper the young we, and no for ni beuwe yaw, or so yes I re ya, what do a hand neighbor who swore. Now, when you said nay, no brade. 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
1: Hello, Dr. Beatrice, we are here there and what in Kano. Na Doc Beatrice, we are here there, cause we say penny as a gun of way. And may ni aben you na mbedi so. 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
5: Rush and dear, like age man kasa kasa. One shows why problem. One shows so a problem because one share. We don't say not only for you. 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
6: Yeah man, phone. Yeah mba. Yeah man, phone. Because any phone man says mba ba wa for dear no. 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But yeah show. Man of phone, now you have money at the end. You to me because of your money, you know, for me to mean, say, you know, for me, go so.
1: Ayo, mame fwa na eka sano, ayo abodi si adia tu suwe so nye ba de sa, kwa mensa, wase nsachira ye ba, kuko krati, onso su woshe ye na, laki mwanko, chadra kwa se happy birthday nko ma pastor elder 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
1: Yeah, boy, I did.
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7: wane efreno
8: ma ayalak
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0: to me. Just say you live with here. And see you.
1: And so I say,
0: just who do why I said you're a sad one. Bra, but you can go ointment. Now, for so she says, oh, my enemy, I see a mature team. Yeah, yeah, and it's all better to me, some cake. Now, they are strong when I'm. And why, no, no.
2: Honey, she say Congo ointment, yeah, enemy, I see a good team who say, come on. Now, no, no, no, said the end, and I know the giant one. Ain't you so if we take in the end, yeah, yeah, yeah, yeah, one, one, yeah, yeah, yeah, yeah, yeah, yeah, yeah, yeah, yeah, yeah, yeah, yeah,
0: Shame, could not not pass the sample of Friday. The skin is skinny.
3: Mr. Yuzubi,
0: Mr. Genio,
2: Kungo ointment, a drum, one lamb, MD, a dear baby and crack to a yatum.
4: Of Denkai Bokasia Biaba. A fade, a drama who drama needs your horn. A bay ultra concentrate bottle for phonium. Me hamley and pendle do one night. At show much a bar. And for one message, you were singing me. And how much at show on Saturday with the morning in now. You must see a champ for bottle in a mouse, Castle Faso. Now, as I said, she. So, space of ultra concentrate bottle in a shame, Nani Hamno. At she, pa. Eddie, at a jaddy and crats where you are to. Cranny will be a yam of front to me for one sanka.
5: Enjanya training gina hui e be yonwa o sene pa hello madam
0: hey nana me wu what say
5: hey enja cho wuni oh in fact why you kesi o u hu so aye fe pa
0: kemia e fu bra odi me call sansui computer clinic ba ye no e la ma me hu aye fe na me ye die nyina kosa no
5: hey send pa yi da ye modia sentra oh in fact why fine na enkoda ye o ma na ntafo yi
0: ai mia me ma se na me bra wa wo hu pa o na so ye fi sansui computer clinic ba ye Tafu in I am in my
5: oh,
0: me fear for Mabushian for will be a yadia and one year crop.
5: Who's
0: I?
5: Oh, and your way, idea, Abusha for and a dame Catrono. A train and send a wire for when you're tafu, a crow of a fever saddle. We deny a task to you computer, Chris, so cry, dear. 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
1: 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Missing on a pie and a drum, Nicodam, and my missing fita. 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
2: 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Then I say, I be dear, walk out chaco toothpaste, Mono, and I see fita. 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
4: Mommy!
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1: 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Get the strap and one of Baton of Kay, Olakin Tab. 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
6: For 80 remarkable years, God has been good. A crafomo yasia fanenara. 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First Lady, US Onofoba. Ubedidi, Ubediasa. Nyamasam Kaho. 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Equanshamsu Ekaho. Achadiano. Eye Bubuja. Kahuna say Eye free. The 24th October, dear. 8 a.m. to 4 p.m. Ewa Breaking Your Ministry International. Eye surprises and go on. Yapwafuni. Bell Beverage. GTP Indomie Testing Tom, Last Hour Catering Services, Game Park, Minata Cocoa Boutique, Zam Ice, Cosmo, Mini Mia Chomo, Kellogg's, T-Digital, JRA Cosmetics, Lush Hair, XSL Rondo, Media Partners, Adum FM, Bega TV, Asempa FM, Adum TV. 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
1: 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It's bringing the heat. Get ready for the hits of some Joy of the Beach Rave 2026 at the Rehab Beach Resort. This is where the music meets the ocean, where the vibes are unmatched and the party never stops. 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
1: Who?
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1: Hello?
0: The Luckiest is back with his biggest season yet. 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
1: Celebrating 15 years of unwavering faithfulness, grace, prayer, worship, and transformed lives. Come, celebrate this extraordinary milestone with our host and convener, Reverend Kinsley George Ejiagyeman, distinguished guest speakers, Archbishop Nicholas Duncan Williams, Dr. Mensa Utabil, Bishop Franco Fusopia, song ministration by Minister Effie Grace, Minister Becky Boni, Minister Paolo, Uncle Artub, from Wednesday 21st to Sunday 25th October 2026 at Holiness Temple at Denta Fafraha.
2: Whatever you declare tonight,
1: this is not just an anniversary, it is a powerful encounter. 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
4: 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FD, I said ready in crack to move him a jet to say a year. You could work can you see any boom happen beco. Mother range of products, said the diet car for mano, and a boy now cleaning near the no. Gibia so etini akoye kama kama. Ede amawo. Sanyum nenwa dunu mobu nenwa nwa nam the best start in 2 days, yeah. Ede double. Kwen bia so baba. Na said Americano. Unya eye mother soup na ena emma refreshing bath na fe mother ghetto ene mother zoom amao eye that powerful cleaning. And if you want to keep your hands germ free, and your mother hand wash and sanitizer one mana usi no ube hia eye mother washing powder ene ya improving with oxyplus you can no menu popa ena fe so no says things akikakika one mana mua ube hia mother Renzo na a distance ni na na aye kama e di amao ma osanka mother range of products in there be from shops ne stores ne supermarkets awo ni nemu o maya fana baby ya. Have a fresh start every day with mother like no other. 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Then we send you my way there. Kase no way. 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My way now, you did you, man. Sankofa natural spices. 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To schools and offices are holding in now. That's what you need to go for. Sounds well, Michael's pens, Michael's pencils, Michael's erasers, Michael's mathematical set, Michael's board markers near there. Nina no. A bit me a boa kwenye sa audo in so and I publishers and my fun series and on a collection of educational books designed to support children from nursery to you know junior high school. Nah, and they schools, teachers, parents, students, bookshops, in fact stationery retailers audo in no. Yeah, turns out film say money Michael's Grace Company Limited. In the gap na more stationary and educational materials are holding in nano yang fama mo abomre so wabra munya top quality ones and kasapa phrase 0244-598-305 a phrase 0244-583-973 Michael's Grace Company Limited was it started right. Maybe you are heading to Apple Shell and Adansman Shell And the, you can skip the long queues and stop by the MTN stand. 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Now for your share, boom, then we some kaka ne reze and not to ya ne akwe ni mu. Pharma Trust Limited. And they were the new papa, Ebwa na your dad does it to be beating your cool year, dear man. Wouldn't so nipper they say, would he be now? I would say, would you wear me because I'm soon soon on my dream. Now, a global quick team coon soon soon, I would only now two massive in the Pedemono, a trousers 400. The suspension one on a tablet will wear a broad spectrum family to wear, very effective against all forms of warrants. Nina, when you pay me, so I say, I face him with your bro now, Pesabia, beat me, Dina, what she come on, so I buy a good.

a reliable anti-malaria, and no, you want a tablet and a flavored suspension for children. When you be a smack a crabby now, you're on wage, you may not get to malaria. No, I say, I'm more in the pain. 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I would only in them across the country. And I am now a bombardier. I'm on sir. At me, I can only and yes, I'll be afraid. 0561 088 663 and now say 0561 088 666. Now, when the vibe is right, refreshment matters. No fear, and I don't force you. She musa na come on, cocos. Why I say, Puma could be susa. Not just a certain eye good. Good taste, chilled moments, good times with friends. Junior, a Puma cooler. It brings out fun to every moment. Now, I am make sure so be enjoying a chilled. What me in your vibe in Yipa? It is available at a shop near you. It is proudly produced by Kasapeko PLC. FD, I said, ready to come to Mushimu. Now, I just to say, a see, I understand, I'm a ticker.

So as and then a Tuesday, you know, you should know say the confessions, Gabriel. And she be a man activity phone lines, no. Nah, ya more queen. Nah, also wait me. Any Eddie and come on. But an amiwo issue be kakra. Wait till na me from na. Yen ko yen enim.

na eye issue a enti over a year Ghana Water Company say whatever problem you are facing no enti yenti mi solve sa problem na ma enipa enansio over a year o. I was in Dubai in October 2025. I'm called Dubai. Before leaving Ghana, I had to pipe me. For some weeks, name Swene Ma. Me fi Dubai back. Still, in Swene flows, na edibi Christmas. And I see 2026 imu New Year. Still, basically, problem unresolved. Why? Are we serious in this country at all? Water. Something we say, you know, the vim castle, water is life. And when you go there to inquire, like, the way they will even talk to you, as if say, me want soon for you to yakao. And yes, if you almost supply the money for free, something we pay for. Why? Ghana water. It is a pound kwan nesi. A deal kwan nesi and for on mine, not just. And you say individual be just say on mine meaning the whatever problem be at this year the air preventing from having water you to me and solve this problem. Excuses not those be brain now you don't even know which one is legit. If you say now a kind of more you know and I just say I'm be old price need to go to new other place near the other day and if say a summit yeah. Enti engineers no enti ye ni plan say okay o man from better o mun so enti no in the interim ni bia say na ye nye say na ye say be ankofo na for over a year water is not flowing. Why ya tonsua sa ya tun su sa o and you see en su na ye pompo no sabi when ni papa po be supply en su na wo dia no so di en su na bre o and you see at they may be dangerous say water can look clean but it might not be potable. Water can look very crystal but it might not be wholesome. Have you thought of the many diseases or mouth for timamufobitimia from drinking or using bad water? Even bathing water and pokra udi garin kwano kwano or skin de bit media. My curious got their mouth almost supply if you water tank is normally about banwe pia and canoko, so see an asano a banwe pia sa over a year. Aden Bonnie Ben yeah. No, this is not it. I am very disappointed in Ghana Water. I mean, why? Would you call for so so could be said? Would you see how come back to watch it? I've been there myself. I mean, the usual thing I do, me call maybe I have been there and I just said www. Because as soon as you be busy and somewhere, me call them. Let me be. I'm calling too many lead makers. I'm trying to find out that it's when to say I don't know. You know so, what is the problem, Tina? And also, I don't know. It's the issue. You call them that way. I cannot tell. I am not the one. Just say me or pen to my email. No, I'm not me feeling you call them because questions now me busy busy and crying. Just say nuisance to. To air. Why? More than 1 year and water is not flowing. And yes, it's this is bad.
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0: Let's get it on. Now, you find confessions and twice. But my man, Ray and Fee say, Uber spaghetti there, it is made for you. Yes, it is how you call your people, you call your crew to come chop. Biaba, no biabi, di become a kama. 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When you my son yet they say see and not set it Uber spaghetti UBDB. Right, so numbers to call 0302-216-561 I 0302-216-562 your confessions. Who from Membo Din Baby Akase Female Frank? I'll just go straight to the point. Share the issue with us. Say yeah, problem be with you and your wife or your husband. 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Se di eti ibi ya. Ode member di nche. Boyan come up. I send me in Tintia. But me muna on the NTSC. Na counselor, Ebemua. Yet in Yama better to you, come apart. So you can call me now 0302-216561. 0302-216562. In the meantime, Electroland Ghana Limited, they are Chedia Kessie Bibre and Ebre. We say, oh, I Chedia Kessie Pumu, we are Chedia Kessie Bibre. In why you're dead? In why you're dead? In the, we know, Nasco Top Mount Freezer, now you're turning 2,799. Say, you're turning 1,949. Nasco Display Refrigerator, it was 2,299. Say, 1,799. Media 50x50 gas cooker, also no, it was 2,999. Say they about 1,699. A media water dispenser, 2,299. Say yeah, tissue they about 1,599. TCO 1.5 horsepower AC, it was 5,499. Say they about 3,999. And a TCL sound bar, it was 1,799. Say they about 1,399. Samsung 55-inch UHD smart 4K television, it was 9,699. Say they about 6,999. Samsung has Samsung 7kg front load washing machine, and also air cut for only 499. Ghana City. And then people there are some mouse account there. When you share Electroland Ghana, showroom beer Ben Wall na Equatio there. Obey to me, so our friend was 0503-159-739. Electroland at Shedia Kessie Bebre. Charlie, you fit be the next big winner. What they are saying. Right, young crown, man, so you're shots, you're fat calls, no, now you go so, no, no, no, you're the new money, be real, kaka. Hello, good afternoon.
1: Good afternoon, what are you?
0: Upon you, me, Patro, what you saying?
1: Patro, go well.
0: You, me, Patro, ENT, and come out in the way.
1: Okay, come on, man, I'm, 10 years ago, now, man, over in Asia, where you come. Now, where you come, you're not in a class, Taco Scuda. 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
0: What's the name of the
1: name of the name of the name of the name of the name of the name of the name of the name of the name of the name of the name of the name of the name of the name of the name of the name of the name of the name of the name of the name of the name of the name of the name of the name of the name of the name of the name of the name of the name of the name of the name of the name of the name of the name of the name of the name of the name of the name of the name of the name of the name of the name of the name of the name of the name of the name of the name of the name of the name of the name of the name of the name of the name of the name of the name of the name of the name of the name of the name of the name of the name of the name of the name of the name of the name of the name of the name of the name of the name of the name of the name of the name of the name of the name of the name of the name of the name of the name of the name of the name of the name of the name of the name of the name of the name of the name of the name of the name of the name of the name of the name of the name of the name of the name of the name of the name of the name of the name of the name of the name of 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of the name of the name of the name of the name of the name of the name of the name of the name of the name of the name of the name of the name of ɛnɔ baako ewie GSS ɛnɔ mo fan wɔ pure water company 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
0: Ah, what's the cabras on the Akoyo Mwadi? And I'll say, on your barrel from Funi Kumu.
2: Yeah.
0: I don't know, they were lying and answering.
2: I don't know what you mean, but I want to grade. Why would the biggest of our work is on your barrel, Kono, I won't work on our own. If you are working, it's a sign on them.
0: Now she announced this anime in there.
2: That's what I wrote. Missy and Minimishi. Minimo 2011. Come on, Minimo.
0: Is it open? Quite a bit fast while being if you are babbling.
2: Yeah.
0: Okay, that's why.
2: Okay.
0: Issues need you. I'm my baba. I'm a baby. Yes, if you have me. Ya shasi na nwa ye watra wa na ko mi sa eh hello
3: ya bedo
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0: But so do you read your name or my feedback, why?
3: Okay. Talking about the real work bread, or even Kalano bread, and now, your papa no bako, and so that, no, can't we say, and you started to say, ah, we've been a pushy mock of bread, you see, I'm saying now, so look at the work bread, it's no way experience. Look at our professor of the key, ascend the fact, and you guys say, every time you do say, Ukrainian, I don't know for Kiamo, you know, I say, like, she doesn't like it. So I find a nice way of doing my own things. But the mention of the man, I don't know what you're saying, it's why, yeah, any punishment you deserve them. Which is the announce, if you didn't know me, yeah, the cover of a new jack. Do you really want to know? Never be a day. Never be a day, no way to change, who pay? Some maintenance of the thing called anything, I also react to say,
0: 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The Dafon Boko come up. Customer service so there. Mwah. We call our agent Joseph Oyo. He says, "Crowd there. Your man Sandy Abana said, 'Uba now boom. It was Star Oil fuel station. Yeah, yeah, bisa. Omo lubricants no. He says, 'Papa pa. Yeah, pure boy saying ye. Yeah, no, no.'" A reduce friction and engine wear. 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And when Tibomodi said, Obe PBH, next time I will be able to Star Oil, so could you fool on? 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And they your show mubu, your show age new height near the near team the details and pa. 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Well, so call and talk to us 0302 231 155 and crying and import them, and then 0322 293 65. And also, you could say and then import them. 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And also, and one sem, and no. And also, I'm on your case. You will swear, Kabim, say, Onipa, oh, Ayeka, Wenum, Kaka. Do yourself some good. And yet, there be a number, teaching one, Papa, or Cassia, the Kunjin, the Mayan, or any Cassa last season, say, or Blatt Timo, Rimua, or Nakasa crying, yea, I was ready, Yabani say. Was a IBBA, a war. The Pacho, I do make no one yet day, a available, so oh, baby, a 18 Pacho, or try to soup. Biogum sa and yes obey and chim tukum na fro kako ni mo sampa koko na any asakala because of I don't know kniti so eh old be out me say a far level gari so king yeah come on full salad bina ya come on.

0: 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I jump back.
1: Let me that say before we continue, you say me, Madam Eunice Ewuku, but you pass who team of a modern friend,
0: Madam Eunice.
1: Number one number, but number is me, but I. Madam
0: Eunice Awuku.
1: Awuku.
0: Okay.
1: Umbomodiano Femi. Please, give me a why. I used to have your number, but I'm going to give you a number now. It's Bomodiano Femi. Bomodiano. You're a guy, you know. I'm not sure, you know. You can tell me in the right cast after the problem.
0: Okay.
1: Yeah, I want to be back.
0: Okay.
1: I want to speak with him and then the wife.
0: Mm.
1: I will say, like you're saying, issues not according to being one.
0: Yeah, I don't surprise.
1: Mm-hmm. So, they say, I need the wife in the casa. I want to speak with the wife. And she, so you know, Manoa. You see, the reason why I also normally say, I can't say there is one family number to me, so he doesn't do that. So for those of you who call me and they want Jerry's number, Ninjai. Because if they send me the Jerry number, I'm going to be so when you frame me, you continue to call me. And if I don't give Jerry's number, I'm not going to say, oh, but Jerry, mean to me for Jerry's number, I'm going to be because even though you cry, my number won't be so no. So man, can't say Jerry's number, I'm going to be so he doesn't do that. And Jerry's number to be so no. There's a reason why I don't want to read this. So please, no more friends among the gentleman. I don't want to give this announcement again. My cast has been become before. Meant to be for gentleman, I hope a gentleman, you want to say, where means of being a gentleman, do whatever it is, but me would mean to me. The Jerry Yapoa, which means the number man, now I'm framing, because I want to speak with the wife and speak with the two of them. Young Queen.
0: Okay, it's your trust one. The next one, lady of faith, so say in 2011, and now Ushia Abanti Bineja, or that's in Bermuda, almost started in Pratria. Then you ban also, not just say, oh, wow, even do Okuna Bushia for one year and one year, and on that night now, on now, me answer. Na eji
1: ozi ni ban ni so anama otu
0: se o
1: ofe wa ni ban ni so anama otu
0: is he as you speak down onene won kola mi ensa three children And I feel now I realize you say, men man who issues be brave now only other women. Oh, different, baby. Now I say, crown, what's our boy? She crowns when you say, say, only a bow for crowns, what's our way only crew. So now, on the wine, I'm going to say, on power, any beam. It's your person, sonny baby, now, and Colami and Sano, or sure, now the anger can't get. So for now, no. Obi uncompleted bina or timu I say so mammy nibino or not. Now so bear man so I know about catch and so on penny demon cause as on wire in to we our jay be and to we no call baby number call baby and so bear man tell one say know by any no abenti now or pecan or be fast one. Obet me to try branch and also a mana or like or better than in termina a finuna or on mana quem movie.
1: Se on peut se voir de mon nom. Encore le portement police, ou bien incrédit, dans une privacy. So, on est sûr, on peut se voir de nous. Because I say, ou bien l'environnement, ou bien personne peut dire. If I've not invited anybody to my house, the person cannot come there.
0: Yeah.
1: Ou bien, ou bien, ou bien, ou bien, ça. Il n'a pas le portement police, ou bien incrédit to my privacy. The police in doing it, he said, is it an inquiry? So sometimes, you know, we pretend as if he is conform. We pretend. But yesterday, he had come to me, he enjoyed me. If you want to say, I'll buy any demo or demo. No, so soon, you know, see you, Mempesa, or Mempeo, but you know, you know, but of the environment, any of the day. The same moment in your class, now you're preventing from coming. Now, after you, the way forward for the children. The way forward for the children. But all I'll see is that we are bar. We need them on back. No more worry. The infant is a little mistake. We're playing in our mistakes. Not what you do. No, no, no, no, no. Don't worry. Now what you do, only now three. What do you think you are doing? And I've seen in my account since we started this program. Once your value before a man is compromised, you are in big trouble. Oba, your value. I will mean, you see, what will push a man to go and bring the bush and four and rubber the fallies, no be near it. A value now they are true also. This is a value that man has placed on you. And you know what bar, I be knocking, I be the list, I could to turn your man, I could counsel, I be should date near there because of value. So what position will you as a bar? And your value before a man or men are compromised, a bad deal so be worried. A bad deal. A bad deal pass a demo book on your one day. Because we will be one, you know. There's a spiritual aspect, there's the financial aspect, there's every aspect, psychological aspect. It is before them are taking such decisions, say, get away and be personally worrying. You know, because you're a coach and you're a team, or you're a man, you're a worry about. No, you're a bush, you're a for the cohort, you're a dear, same co-worry, you're a counseling. Look, it means that them man will put a certain value on you. But so one position we. No, that. Oh, did you anyhow? I'm not about Baku. You don't make any effort to say, no, Baku, not yet. Going forward, say, no, no, me, no. Yes, sir, I know your bar. What position who you in them and who in a certain light? We should have new value work in them anymore. I'm telling you. A bad thing, so be worried. I'm a useless, I don't want to have a blow. You don't want to talk to him. Then they move to the next person. So please, say inquiry pass say on person be why no. Uncle reporting because the environment on pay. The other one is that who are you? Who you who are? And you by force yourself some worry. I repeat, me can't say you who are worry you. Because sometimes I say this on radio. People don't listen well, and then they call me later. No, you can listen. Me can't say you who are more worry you. That's what I'm saying. But say you who are. And for whatever, now in now back home, me now only person don't worry no. Let the person understand. Say yes, me no umma, and me no uba. Yes, say the way a person kwara no. But yes, say because only me a woman, since now also no worry. Oh yes, sir. Oh, sir, when ukumu, uminji. You will not be happy with the marriage because only worry me pan because only wa. And I'm not saying say only ubu amon worry no. That's what I'm saying. I want people to understand that. So, since you know why is on personal worry? The guys in 2 days will say privacy, uncle reporting, not police in blue.
0: Okay.
1: Now, if you don't share the way forward from Quran, because in Quran, it's not a okay, every month you see, you see, but I'm calling private environment because I'm personal.
0: Mm-hmm.
1: Yeah,
0: okay. So, the next one, on also said 10 years ago, and now, Ushia Arabei. And now, on any Kayana, just say, Obrasem Ebemu, Nana, Obano, Ewo, Emofra, Makumako, four boys, Dada, Batonono, or don't you say, Obewaino, Emma, Oneno, et nine. Na Enumuno, Enna, issues, Kakat, me, Baba, near the Adiana, Umuama, Idiba, Emma, and Pukrano, who said this, you know. Na enya DSS senka ono na yeka se on compensate to oba no but omo ka se on pattern which he agreed and did and eno twa twa so na fi issues ne baba ne ade so now dia kwa kodu mi se tintini tietia mu nya 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obana tena
1: dey e pon fredo. Then I will require Emma Warini. And then you'll depend on what Warini.
0: Okay.
1: And you'll listen on person be worried. So I need to speak to the person now, person call, and see how best if it's Emma Warini
0: ends.
1: Until you're poor, I'm not my long friend.
0: Okay.
1: Now, Missy, many only need in Asia. Don't you beer or banish will be beer? Don't you can't tell the reason why Warini be. Sometimes you know, if you don't control, in fact, even as a counselor, if you don't have the needed techniques, there are a lot of you have to before you can get even certain information from Obi or two in any casa. If you do a reason don't control, the point he wants his marriage.
0: Yeah.
1: Well, that's what he wants.
0: Mm-hmm.
1: And he's not the only person who's in a marriage.
0: Yeah.
1: The podium family. So that we need to be casa. We must share the way many on the money here in this year. Even if then we can see that not a band, whatever it is, you know. Now you should be a Nyamiadum. We want to patch. And I say, we must say Nyamiadum.
0: That's nice. And now, counselor, but that was in Timothy. You are the Bijay Akwaya. Nothing here, please.
1: The journey called Madam Eunice Awuku. That's a Bomodian affirm. None will number. Bomodian affirm. Meaning, so many numbers meaning, please, frame me. Madam Eunice Awuku. Bomodian affirm. And the Jeremy Kono, the last one, because he must study a series on healthy emotions on CPTV. My year 1, 2, and 3. He uploaded videos on the channel SIRIPITV. Go YouTube. Not type SIRIPITV. CP.

0: Bobo Diana, like video and subscribe to the channel. SIRIPI. Healthy emotions. This one, we are Quarao, opinion. Go and look at the video. If you are suffer rejection, if you are suffer abuse, if you are son, there are a lot of things that have made people bitter. And they are unable to do the things that they are able to do. If you want to be enjoying a warrior, if you are secondary school for 3 years, if you are sitting there, it has created emotional pain for that person. And that is what I'm talking about. And I've done the series on healthy emotions. SIRIPIT on YouTube. Like the video, subscribe to the channel, and be part of the community. So anytime we be uploading the video, you have access to it.
1: So, counselor, that's a part. Intimate patrol, more counselor, say, Monferno. Counselor number no in the 0276 814 888. Matume Boisipa, and I'm a 0276 814 888.

0276 814 888. And for the very last time, 0276 814 888. Of course, Ghana's number one radio station, and she be idea get a sports bro. But young come from home, we a Viaco Bank Junior Saver account. Account a ebwa na also wet me ama obano ne dachi ayefe ede amano. So what I say, and the utitis canaka kitten kitten kitten kitten kitten. Now the ticket to us, when he ever bounce one, not just a dart, no, I yes, he can't see me brave, Eddie Ama Ubano, now what me Eddie Atua Abrabono, a soup. 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Jise obano, eka ne da yasun wachite wo mu vya o supporta. Nya fi na obaye HDHD biya, o ne vim. So yes, we can. Na mwaye amana ye fe. Iti biye biye ne, it's a little savings today, big dreams tomorrow. Ecobank, the Pan-African Bank. Afrika kre biya wenye biya ano. Jise wa ashasye, esu ya kwa ya befaswa abo hobayin. And Ken Kopim said the official was sitting in

for birthday daddies no kakra na fe yen fa dia kanu so no entwaso 106.3 FM Ghana is number one radio station. Okay, so yen shase from here. Okay, Rasta, yen shase also happy birthday and come out Dickness retired Mrs. Margaret Ayu of the Church of Pentecost Amomole Estate District Peace Assembly from 1990 to 2026. Now, yes, so there are Kajano Presby Primary, Usu Boys Presby Primary, of Anko MA Basic, and I think so. Is it a Chimota MA Basic School and a Ganoff Municipal? And from your nieces and nephews, Ya Ifa Ni Lante Usu and Yao Menu of the Multimedia Group Limited, and Timagi, you spent years. Grading papers, inspiring minds, and shaping futures. Today, we celebrate you and hope your day is filled with the same joy you brought to others for decades.

0: 2026. Say Saturday, 31st October 2026, 2 p.m. till you retire. Don't be left out. 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
1: Why?
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1: 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I said, yeah, kiss your baby. 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
1: 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Na, yen she, umodin bwa obit miyabo. Na, also, wenya, akunya, akupim, ewu Dubai. Nyame adumwa, this November. First call already on the line. Hello.
2: Hello, Roger.
1: Yes, good evening.
2: Good evening.
1: Roger, what's your name?
2: Mama,
1: Leticia. Leticia, Deng.
2: Leticia, Minta.
1: Okay. All right, so why are you ready?
2: Question.
1: Okay. The first question in the complete the program title Work and
2: Happiness.
1: Young call second question. Okay, second question. What is the real name of Mike 2?
2: Michael Watson.
1: Okay, on to your third question. Which program is described as Adum FM's Friday night party on radio? All right, Kosweti Obeti Enka.
2: All right,
1: nice man. Young call your next person. So, hey, good job. Yeah, me Yes, sir. Hello.
3: Hello.
1: Yes, good evening.
3: Good evening.
1: Oh, already you know, Lulu and Tunka. Can you first say?
3: What's your name, Ernestina?
1: Ernestina?
3: That's right.
1: And then a Twasso?
3: Ernestina.
1: Okay, Ernestina, what is the name of Adum FM Drive Time program?
3: Drive Time program. Okay, Twasso.
1: Ernestina, your second question. Which presenter hosts his any award? Okay, our third question. Which Adum FM program, which Adum FM program title contains the word happiness?
3: Work and happiness.
1: Okay. Yenfa, yen, next caller. Adan, muyini fiso. Hello. Yes, good evening.
4: Good evening.
1: About your first name?
4: Francesca
1: Maku Akoli. Okay. Complete the news program title for me. Kasebo is. Okay, so young call, second question. Which Adum FM program

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1: Hello.
0: Me se o kwese ana hello. Ba kuno ko. Ah ko. Oh okay. Ah eyan na wan say first question wrong.
1: Pastor David.
0: Yeah, and I'm sorry. Your friend was saying.
1: Pastor Rita.
0: Okay, my mom. Different question. What is the name of Adom FM's entertainment discussion program? What is the name of Adom FM's entertainment discussion program?
1: Work and happiness.
0: You young.

Okay, so mommy, Mr. Sarkis, so which Adom FM program is associated with Don Ichi? Sister, your friends here, you have got 22 in here. Last one, you try for. I take from my coffee. Assembly, I'm off for 20,000. I'm a court. I won't know funny fella. No more money. I can't use it for you. Uchi fa abuse ya. Eti pacho mo amu pesa money ekono. The amount to pay is 20,000. It's why already ya, friend. Now also be tia usika na nyame aduma from 23rd to 29th of November. Yenko piemu eye Dubai. Yenko jie ni kaka. Number now be friend is 059-147-2905. Again 059-147-2905. Call us. I am booking spot on Tuama. It is the Jerry Justice, Midi Musia Chiamupi, Assembly of Bako Pass, always. Wish you and me and watch Shannon Wash Reaction on Isansi, we are Simunipa and Sefi. Thanks so much for your time with us, and do have a great evening.

0: Valentine Day on begin no 6 March to grand no more page oh 5 July no more page na and na world no brand day e me your money che say obi abehunu kra fe kra no miane brazium so we should yasia man 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
1: infections are rising within the youth category. You can place it between 27 to 30% based on how you choose to disaggregate the data. And if you properly disaggregate the data, you could be going as far as 89% of new infections. And therefore, we need the youth to be part of this discussion. Though national new infections incidence is coming down, we are seeing particular increase in new infections within the youth category.
0: It's way any and someone. Dr. Prosper Akambom Ghana AIDS Commission for one national youth desk omo apa ho entoma no na wakasa wasie na wache se sa national youth desk ya wonmo aye ewo eye national AIDS commission no eno ba beye epono sonko a obefa adwene obeye nsiseye ede ahye enyoma efa emebu no na wonmo so timi atwo mo abom ban efri sa ya renfo a yeka ehu asimi na nisamu odipi gano mayenti ya nansu kaka.
1: To the youth organizations and representatives, I encourage you to use this platform actively by bringing your ideas, experiences and concerns forward, identifying gaps in existing approaches and proposing practical solutions to them. To the youth desk team itself, I expect three things. One, responsiveness, so that young people know where to seek reliable information and raise their concerns. Two, evidence-driven approach that generates learning and improved programs and policies. And thirdly, strong collaboration with other youth organizations that reflects the diversity of our young people in Ghana.
0: Eju eni nkomo kaka efi HIV is basuwa mfuhu de ubo imu eba ya jeni etre omeyimi ya shebe jefie ene dombibuwa afrensa mchofo nshie mu omase mwemeli tuge nina efa nsemu wa eko suofa South Africa Ghana 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
2: that cannot be guaranteed the science of urgent need. It is therefore of profound regret that the attention of the majority caucus of the committee

0: issue in a press conference held by the minority caucus on the 11th of October 2026, in which baseless allegations were advanced, suggesting that substantial sums of public funds defended in connection with evaporation of 1,964 Ghanaian nationals from South Africa remained unaccounted for. As the chairman of the Parliamentary Select Committee on Foreign Affairs, I consider it necessary to place certain matters in their proper perspectives, particularly because the majority has itself received and considered the parliamentary report submitted by the Ministry of Foreign Affairs concerning the evacuation exercise. As chairman of the Foreign Affairs Committee, I can authoritatively confirm that on 18 September 2026, the committee received a comprehensive and meticulous report.
1: I do a cover on that point. No, the Rica Seberry, you don't know, say. One way, coffee of free South Africa, Mamuba, Ghana, Hano. 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
0: 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It bears comprehensive that the Honorable Minister has consistently demonstrated commendable transparency in his engagement.
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0: 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kwen wi a chire na fe atuma mi ni so wi ye ntie de ko so kakra
1: In the past, my name, my family's name has been dragged in the mud. I was portrayed as being uncooperative by a woman who I've never spoken to or met. I have correspondence here regarding my conversations with the Tapraj UK HR, the Western Regional Health Directorate. And finally, when I sought help from the Director General of the Ghana Health Service, who was the only one who granted my orders, he referred me to the HR Ghana Health Service, who has helped me through the process so now. And so I just wanted to say that I think it is unfair that a service that I dedicated myself to, when I was first visited Stafford Hospital, there was no dentist. I helped to revamp that facility. When I had this first child of mine, I actually wrote to the hospital to spread my maternity leave so that there would only be a period where there would be no dentists at first. That is how much I love my wife.
2: Yes.
1: And so when I just came knocking at my door, I would expect that but I'm glad that I've got a chance to at least clear my name
2: and tell your story.
1: Thank you very much.
0: Enti, doctor. 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
1: uncooperative. They can't find her even though she's back in the country. She has to be taken off the hospital in the Western region, and it went on and on and on. So then we said yes, then let us see who this doctor is and find out what the issue is, because if she's a doctor, definitely she should be practicing in one of the hospitals, be it private or public, and let's also hear from her. I'm glad she's going through the process. She's written finally to the Director General of Ghana Health Service and Minister, you have assured us that you are going to post her, and we are pleading that you post her in a place that is very convenient given her circumstances. We make rules to guide us, but then we should also have a human face to everything that we do. So thank you very much. And doctor, I will apologize on behalf of the Western Regional
0: Enti ya kwa soro na afya kwa ya chopa nti ubri suma semo gunu su tiwanya kukudua nkwa kuyine huwa nwa nai zenka huwa ntansano ne huwa diye esi sana
3: 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Who are Chadi Akosoho? A Phoebe Ayo. And the Afidia Boom Conta, no Miss Abibrema, Nanki Atosun, so say a cocoa to do. Open my ass with you, Yatosu do.

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1: We are safer today than we were when we took over power. Ghana is much safer even today than even 2025. And I can assure you that, yes, crime is as old as man. We are doing possible to ensure that you can go about your duties without necessarily having to be watching your back. And periodically we test it. I mean, stepping out alone, yes, maybe with some distance cover, just to feel it yourself to see how things are going. And I will tell you, you won't believe it. Yes, last night I drove alone to Malcolm with my two daughters, moved there. Drove to Palace just to drive to feel how are the situation, how's our skilled people doing, are people feeling traumatized, are people feeling hunted, and I can assure you that we are doing the best that we can, and we continue to give thanks to God for all he's done for us as people. Well, I always tell people that I hate the situation when I say, oh, last year 200 people died, this year 190 died, so we've done better, because there's loss of life. But let me just give you some few things to let you appreciate what I'm talking about. Last year 2025, we ended the year with almost about 9 curfews. We started the year with about 11 curfews. We ended the year with about 9 curfews. As we speak now, we have only 3 more curfews.
0: Ade o se nanu e fi atwa wonum sei ene yankunu enan nwotwe saare se de ye o miensa pe e mi shada kura tu hye me ne me mama ya de o mutire mu ni nam kra ko imu a hwese se de o man imu tie o mu ye mu 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
2: global peace index largely so human security factor on my humanity or my moon generally no how did they feel, what is their sentiment and issues the border on welfare and ability to move about to express themselves and no issue of restriction especially within the hour 9-10 p.m. and above. They are particular about on my moon safety and security issue. I'm sure all of these sentiments. I wish any part of you. How are they feeling generally about the atmosphere of safety and security? I'm the man response. You mean and so I can say a yeah, then it means it's a weapon.

0: ni ono ministry of youth and sport one money time no na sa enetie na uko sports ministry any request one mo ano ese one mo atropa so one hwe ni ye no one hwe ni ye we minister we deputy minister one hwe ni ye na ese won sa ampa e be kwa kofa asem e di abro nti ono die onim ho pa nti so we minister na wo ho dia e ho no mo atru na asem ba ko kan se o mo time ne die o mo eya hwe ye pa. But the lady also no, Dabi. Urua Kofi Idi Adams, the time Idi Dabi. Uyo walk up or yekwa yene die. Ashe yye biya di ho. 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Ensu Edi Abba. Yentie, former deputy sports minister. Urua Pius Enam Hazide Honorable.
1: But we must be clear as to who was responsible for what. In this case, a secretariat has been established at the NSA. An appointment alien to the organogram has been made. You are having people confessing that they paid money. Letters were written and transmitted through the Ministry of Youth and Sports and Recreation through Foreign Affairs to the embassy, which letters our friends now have. So you see that if somebody is being blamed, either the minister or the NSA, they are being blamed. There's a basis for that blame. Unfortunately, in my own case, I didn't find the basis, but I carried the cross. But I'm saying that vindication only lay in the womb of time. Now, we are not just hanging Minister Idi Kofi Adams. We are not just hanging the NSA boss. Yeah. Or we are raising our commentary on the evidence of the letters that they signed and on the confessions of the people who actually paid the monies. But how come after all these years, we are yet to get one person to come out to say that, well, I paid money to go.
0: And when in summer, former deputy sports minister, honorable, Pius Enam Hazide, what they are to ja, and so, and what we saw for him, and so, na yon copy him, and Ghana Premier League, and San Simene, and so, ababe to ja, bubu quality, and they, and Bibiani Gold Stars, CEO, Mene Kase, Ura, Kwasi Edu, she said, dear, almost say, omu match, omu ni house of book, a boy, and no, match day two, and what, baby, and no, Gold Stars, in the D, can say, go, the Kwame Pokuna said, first go my house, everything, and so saying, according to a Ghana Football Association and their discipline committee, and some of the Aban HMA, or Kwasi Edu, SC Park, and Oswa, no ni accreditation, BR, no ni accredited, so Beko Park, and so now, so see Park, and so Echo to be Edema, a office, ethno officers are, Om Eddie Gemno, and pay you, and Tianem, no Kasai, Om Banu Rano, Mats Makumakumi, and Sa. On a doom 106.3, Kwasi Edu se se die, ya bani no match si miensa, ewo, eye, bibi enu, anu wakasa ni homo, won timi yuwe match bako kwa wei, bako mienu miensa, won timi eye febi, sa mubo match ya Kwasi 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

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they say the pressure no at the teams no super Champions League matches no ninya no a started den now here results I would do a banner. I'm going to say yes, Nina. And so emu ayes papa. And yet for the girl so far. Now they can't catch us. Lens Bubu connect me from a Sporting CP. Echo so 2-0 MF Saba. FK. And so it's me from Slavia Pra. Come in with me anti Arsenal.

0: ebe lusu ana e ga tasa obochi bebre kwa enti gomo jama ndi sense dazi de mo si nsoso na se eye program e hono atwaso e di amamo adom 106.3 yakam
1: ufi ebe tini ya dani bebi ya upi biya ebe tini ya dani stadium any computer game or get caught at Tuda, everything you have done in the classroom.
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1: 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It's bringing the heat. Get ready for the hits of some joy at the Beach Rave 2026 at the Rehab Beach Resort. This is where the music meets the ocean, where the vibes are unmatched and the party never stops. Explosive performances, the hottest DJs on rotation, and the beach experience you don't want to miss. So grab your hottest beach wear, gather your gang, bring the energy, and let's rave by the waves. The hits of some joy at the Beach Rave 2026. Say Saturday, 31st October 2026, 2 p.m. till you retire. Don't be left out. The hits of some joy at the Beach Rave, where the music meets the ocean.

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1: Yeah, you don't know Stoneboy attacking, representing the Beam Nation president of the place. In tune to Dr. Shine. Keep it blazing, can't. Yeah, you don't know Stoneboy attacking, representing the Beam Nation president of the place. In tune to Dr. Shine. Keep it blazing, can't cool. Beam.

station had the 106.3. 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Yeah. Never, never, never. 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

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I say within the Shine Aqua. Call me Dr. Shine.

And so then quite an easy style and just let it. We Angel Way, a friend of Margina, Margina, aka Nanahima, or New York, USA. Message you, I say, and your man says, so it's here.

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1: Genesis, the man of 1 billion CD. 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

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When the shape bend over. 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

0: And of course, this is Adumwa 06.3. Hey, we'll party. We'll definitely party from now till 8:30. Because it's a young moon coming back. But before then, we'll come over here. My name the last time I went to hospital, so I go check what happened to me. In fact, I go check what our body number now. She said body number to cousin. And everything from my endpoint to her. And in come about coming so far. You will tell me say amen, amen. So I know they say amen. Amenorrhea. Eh, with your phone, we want Google and share this. Amenorrhea. Maybe do not come on. Now, Dr. Kwatin Ewa has it from Endpoint Homeopathic Clinic.
1: Doc. Doctor Sign. We're from one doctor to another.
0: One the radio doctor. And one is medical doctor.
1: Yeah.
0: They do their whole doctor now also.
1: So
0: Doctor Kwaba.
1: Major also Doctor Sign.
0: And the endpoint the same.
1: Nyamiadum, name also. Kama. Ewo. Endpoint will be perfect clinic. Mamefa akwenya we soon so namin chia the TFO. Ubi be out in a fidia to Adum 106.3 FM.
0: I'm not sure if you're a young man. And say, Doc,
1: and there is a sign, maybe na am not here, okay? I'm ready to go on.
0: See it in Trinity
1: Pah. Endpoint homeopathic clinic. Edema or Babia Ususu say, Opeso Beshen, na would dear moon sem, Opeso Beshen, now woman sem, and now per se, or no moon yanyan address or Bawse say, name no person who said that Chibino say or yen ready say or Bawa. Nisa ne bebana anampo ne sebu hunsem ebidie ye omo ye ebidie twa enu ne ne ye be discuss ebidie ba bibre buru so obi kro ho anane de no chese ebeba eniema wo famu no enya sem keto
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0: Okay.
1: Now maybe by her. 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Obaye no muja.
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1: your
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1: 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No muja fini huni mo. It was an emergency. Into the answer one point. So we banna say you huni say aye emergency. I was say you can see a train one. Yeah, ofrim ni ese moja ejina koma no
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0: Okay.
1: At the copper memory that Saturday.
0: Oh.
1: And yeah, yes, I'm screening. To your banner, what time in can? I do 106.3 and you yeah. Fasha wo calendar. So fasha wo just wo agenda. So say, oh, by endpoint homeopathic clinic. If we or China. 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
1: 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be brain and now so would you know a yeah yeah the friend is a dysmenorrhea no you know but now we check your endpoint with your partner clinic and you're free
0: free
1: into menses muhaw nsabu muhaw awo muhaw anasa wanka sakura pese wu se that you been wubit me and you say ya yama wu free Dr. Shine here we are nafri ni ya the breast screening on so edi ya kan wu free
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0: na wo ba ko cry 100 Ghana
1: and that's right. Doc catch them say we chat 2000 cedis esi wo am o baby a say e no na ye boka e wo baby a because this month e ye yenu anu mo ma e month for number you am dey to join Francisia and nephew and it is some anaba way opportunity kasiye edima yenu anu mo ma no it is a way bear man so especially yenu anu mo ma man no a omo ntwa no fo no omo go so no mo fo at this age no that that sign
0: open it
1: that sign awo wala
0: na ma de de 24
1: I am a kind of I can feel once one more check it.
0: Yeah,
1: well, not one share. Number no, a Akuma, hepatitis B, and our moja.
0: Now, moja,
1: I say,
0: endpoint hubiopratic, clinic. endpoint homeopathic. Endpoint
1: homeopathic. Yes. Homeopathic clinic.
0: Doctor, me I don't
1: know. That's it. That's it.

we had the 106.3. 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

0: Sharkin representing the Deviation President in the place. You're in tune to Dr. Shine. 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
1: For 80 remarkable years, God has been good. A Kramfomo Yasia Fanenginara on the 24th of October, no, Yinaya ko break in New York, Yako celebrate your 18th anniversary, at 8 a.m. to 4 p.m. Mama Zimbi Foundation, Breaking New York Ministry International, in collaboration with New Crystal Hospital, presents the 18 years celebration. 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I want to say Eye Free. 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
2: 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Say yo, Kromuku, and you may a quo, and also say, Kwa be a muddy, you might your son could be. And running you, Fadom Kwonka Bomre, I was 0256 392 997. Chan for you, be what when you say. Ube tutu anamo abaye studio sa ewa koko mlemle fan of first streets. 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
4: 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It's bringing the heat. Get ready for the hits of some joy at the Beach Wave 2026 at the Rehab Beach Resort. This is where the music meets the ocean, where the vibes are unmatched and the party never stops. 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So grab your hottest beach wear, gather your gang gang, bring the energy, and let's rave by the waves. The hits of some joy at the Beach Wave 2026, same Saturday, 21st October 2026, 2 p.m. till you retire. Don't be left out. The hits of some joy at the Beach Wave, where the music meets the ocean.
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0: Kasa mi ti o.
3: Yes. Eh, yes. Ne kwa tatam.
1: Giant transit. Now, if you want to, we will share now. There will be a blast of bomb or so. I dare you say, I and then we will create a day. Bankuta, you bomb me, man. You understand? There's a system with the Bankuta bomb. You grow. You grow. You grow. You grow. You
3: grow.
0: You grow. You grow. You
3: grow. You and to say, why not cross the woman for the baby now we need to know there? Now we need to move
0: it. Or the fat appetite?
3: Yes. It's the information I want to know with me now. Now it's a new man is car. What's the tongue you need with the under
0: no? Oh, no, I fear her.
3: Oh, I fear her.
1: Me, and then I make an unimpin. Yeah. I check. What do you call baby? Say me, tell me, you paint. Let me say, I must have paint. I'm tired of what?
4: I was a teacher's phone.

0: Okay, send your daddy Lumba when you need baby crock, you know. And pimp domi asana and pimp so time ye and ye wease ye si ni penye na do wa die san se jese wede ye no o problem no e so si wease ni na tebu siya ye mamunyi na juma makwaba ediba ye mbongkomo ewa adom 106.3 FM so last week ahaye butu butu butu ene so shine okwa no di biaba se se ende no e full house. 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
0: oh eh wa di adum wa ebe ni de ena me wa Tracy G Tracy G or say ACB Tracy is that saying
3: nyami adum na osu e
0: you are di adum ena me wa prophetess Dora Anson ti prof
3: Radia Dum,
0: So I hire 106.3 FM. 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
4: Hey,
0: Johnny. My mom is that so. Okay. Auntie, no. Me shas, yeah. Ewo. Si nana ko. Well, yes, ladies and gentlemen, I can say ladies first. Yeah. It's the saying, why not mention? Okay, why not person okasa first? The wire pony, no. One chance here because I don't free a buy and chair. Saloon buy it. What was that, Brian? Say, man, Brian, yes, empty. It's reward day. Because that's what will be the preacher. Say, man, and what's more different? They're all more a warrior. Yeah, now which was if you're obedient to me, the permit cream air trinity. I didn't say, should not work. I'm book. You say, meaning I can hope because I had a pain. No. Yes, beauty is pain. No. And to the Doris.
2: Yeah, conclude.
0: Yes, baby. May shall see a woman.
2: Okay.
0: As one pastor, your warrior, your worry, bear manuni, a bush, you know.
2: Yo, so mommy does say, mommy for a corner is in chair, wait here for no washer for you now.
0: All right.
2: So my cousin, where you cry now, and I can say, Bussia. Then, Bussia.
0: Ebusia dey say Ebusia family send me. Be man Ebusia son see me can say we new clan and extended.
2: Yeah.
0: New clan ni e wa wari woni ukunu ne won ba se ba ku bi mi ensa. But ukunu mame, ukunu papa, mother in law, father in law aso be aso inkuma afon. Omo na mo ye
2: Ebusia.
0: Thank you. Extended. It is so wari a. Otra new clan na extended.
2: 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And I say, Busia beba, my babies, I say, dear, ne mani bassa, yes, sir. No, mum, dear pania busiano, not so many mekuni may match a trim a busia.
0: Wow. And tonight, just a one or one, one, only, only,
2: only,
0: only, you are supposed to marry extended.
2: No.
0: It's a line then I will better. We want no boundaries here then. The person who will say, be a worry, I could be so much. A day line I will better. I will say, Master, I will banner some manual journey. Nasa, and I'm not so. I will need who cries over catch him say.
2: And I'm not so. Because at that time, no, not who needs it.
0: And I, for example, a family. How old are
2: how old are you? No, in this situation, I your woman will feel honor.
0: It's more lying there now, bedroom. When it comes to jewelry,
2: when there is a program and the family, when there is a program between me and my husband, and he invited you to your fair enough. There are many people baby holidays, you know, on track 2 weeks. So, yes. We don't have that.
0: Why are you mommy?
2: Me, I'm a mommy. Po. Some drama.
0: And that's why I see you there 3 days.
2: No.
0: Now, mommy, come now, mommy.
2: Yes. Yes. It's my because some me, mommy, baby, my baby. Not bare money, mommy, but.
0: And they 1 year. Me, I'm catching. 1 year.
2: And then they 1 week. I hear me, you know, 1 week.
0: It's just a woman that draw line.
2: Yes. And the demon.
0: Me, mommy, crab, yeah. Achar 2 weeks.
2: 2 weeks.
0: Also, mommy.
2: Also, mommy. About 2 weeks.
0: Auntie, I do have a reason.
2: Yes, I have so many reasons.
0: Kabitima.
2: Hey, ebusiya ni biya buremo. Now, what genetics na sepe? Obehu ni amemo one. I say no, baby. Detail. Ama awari ano.
0: There's no privacy.
2: No privacy.
0: Okay.
2: Making. 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
0: Ebi a chamber home.
2: Ebi a chamber home. Ebi a single room. I say ni a boy a bra. Me ma wa ba betina ho no. Na mi ni mikuwe ni me ma dahin.
0: Na uwe.
2: Me mpo ma dahin.
0: Na mi so uwa.
2: Se uwa. Me kwa mi ma ame ho.
0: Oh, my name, my
2: home. No.
0: Who would you bear, man? Ho?
2: And yes, she.
0: Now, what you walk around there to sing?
2: Oh,
0: now, who would you man from my phone?
2: Sima, ebi mo ba be dia ko ni o mo n pese o mo be ko bi e mo o
0: eh ewa
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0: o se frere
2: what ya say
0: troubles about to you know to you no be prefer say o be call ma me so wa me so ba so ene ene ene okay mami ko tracy g so ajobu onu msi okaka chan abronzi ni msi ase we hi tirubu tracy
3: tima
0: yes baby yes to say
3: mami chembe mba hey mike nana mikasa
0: miti pa nase say the way I would tenasi ye dene say uda tubo let me pese mi busa ne say the Doris Akane day what about you boundaries were in our bedroom. Would you want to marry? Now I worry the extended family. What is Obia on the principles? Would you hear them?
3: When that sister was mommy, I couldn't wait. Said Mr. Mincho, my dream. I said, it was a comprise of nuclear
0: and extended family.
3: Yes,
0: it's extended, not some like your cousins here.
3: You. And she said, I worry. There, man. A busia, and then Miss Mabusia, yet a yabaco,
0: of course.
3: Yes, yeah, and for your cousin, Yawari, Yawari, Yawari, a busia,
0: yes,
3: that is the connection because we're the family, meaning a busia about a yabaco. But beg you, even as Yababa yabaco, how do we set boundaries to bring respect to ourselves?
0: So, boundaries, a bayading,
3: meaning boundaries in the same. Me no wo be mani e wo hoi. Na se ye bo bra e bo bono. Uni mi oba na me capabilities. Oso be mani mi ni mo capabilities. If our capabilities ain't me so extended family ne soa. Ene ye cut off the extended family.
0: Where capabilities ni ye de mi pese mi hono?
3: E biti se ye finances.
0: Okay.
3: Me ni mi kuno no ye nti ye. And shut down quee.
0: Tell me, let's say, do Christmas, I meant to move 50 kg in command.
3: Come on, mommy.
0: Okay. I've made me 5 kg.
3: Yeah,
0: 2 months.
3: If you and tone do 10, you manage 5 and that's all. And you just say, me know me and your finances, name quee, you know, need to bring your name, and you just say, I was a 10 kg, come on, mommy. And I was a tone to maybe come on, mommy. And I was a tone,
0: yes, I wouldn't hurry.
3: That is why I was say you see your once. How about you know why? And why you debeco? Anywhere we are not sending it. Anywhere we are not sending it. We should understand ourselves. Say, hey, Bema, anyhow, this year, anyhow. Oh, mama, no, papa, it was so much here, and I extended, there was so much here to see you. But no one can say inside, you mean you're into me for seeing you.
0: The day is not there.
3: It's not there. Just because we are married, so I have to force it if we don't have it to impress the extended family. No. That's a boundary between us. Me allow you say, eh, wah, eh, your share, Christmas, abba, I feel so.
0: Now say, okay, you are speaking from, I understand. If you ask it, or so we show quotes, now we're cutting according to
3: your size.
0: What if some more wah? Oh, cut the money. It's more so.
3: You are, yes, we put it together.
0: Okay.
3: You are, yeah, yeah, boom. Oh, bear man, and maybe then ever will be seen. Also, then I also would do quack, mamma, so
0: there's a pepe.
3: Yes, you know, I am cutting the
0: beans, the
3: bean tram, young, young competition.
0: I don't want to be a cop. We didn't.
3: I'm not going to be able to do it.
0: Hey, Okay, all right. Tracy, just so I say, we're not so the boundary of your main command, so. Tracy, boom, we are millennial. And now we are Gen Z. And now, mom, we are the Gen Alpha and Gen A.
3: Gen Omega. They are the powers.
0: Okay, I know, right? Captain Planet, papa.
3: With the bullets.
0: Jai. My main co-prophetess, Dora, so. Yeah. Mommy. What's the money eka? And Uncle Foka was say serious issue.
3: Yeah.
0: Would be a beautiful lines now move it in some. And let me be a me person met see and near man could for a femo because of man creative boundaries. And if you don't create boundaries no, and quite on to me fast wa and ye and I say ye ye. You will hear things people have to say. Anti prophetess Dora. Answer, mami. Ni ombe ya king. 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E dia ma be so na wun tolerate kra. 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
2: Tu mami da ase. 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Aware. Vibe aware wopa. A dear near Bushin, Senior Sister, or Sans and dear near Bushin. One woo, and I'm over. A man and mother were an inch, let's say. It was set a fidua, and now a debut dua. It was some to Tonya might be
0: developed. Hey, Manka. Manka so was
3: okay.
2: Hey, a dear near some met a top row. Mm. Mama worry, mama never.
0: Mm-hmm.
2: But who say, oh, mama, or you mean so me, mammy? And see, me or her, my dream say, so once I did the or seven to me, baby, be one could. I didn't know, so my train say, Brunia, but I'm not so big train say, Brunia, via your family. Me, dear, baby, I'm a tomo. Mama, you back will be a brower. Then be able to my bro, and you bring your drew. And you force to say something to my bro. Then, mano, I may be all no better matter as I can see you. Eh, my mammy, if I send me, question my mammy. I send you cry, if you are on country or you're away here.
0: I tell you who answer,
2: I was so who say,
0: mammy,
2: I know what baby I say,
0: so better than a man is here to
2: see. And nothing I hear what I say, I can't boom say. You're question my mammy, you have a show, mammy. That's how my phobia na ya almost sort of qua worry as a woman, worry as a quarter out.
0: And you,
2: hey, Musa, and I'm a cook.
0: I'm a man, and I may be sent an Obama who also not say, Robert Snawa, one so,
2: and never had the old bar, old bar, now call my local second one, and go baby.
0: Snaho,
2: let all quiet go away one way. 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
0: eh
2: Wow, na to say, as some prophetess he came, as a man I was secret groom called
3: a yadia echo so. Say a new or set Uquaware in Mugosium. That day now Uqua and Ukra, if you don't know why, and yet you will pay. One can say Wakuman pay, who quacko cassa. Into one quana eddy.
2: Now, young girl be. Okwa wa we see okwa is one chena irade chair neba. So away na ni mother in law by because ni mammy film. Me ni mother in law by ya one or so on the adriania yadisha fridge. Two on the gas mu adriani because the mama nya cansantino. 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Aku konsom pe fos.
3: And I answer so yeso
2: mame
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2: And a madam for nisi wo kachre ni kunu se. 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
5: 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I want year one year could no see a one so your net privacy in the mebiana. One away,
2: eh,
5: a brofun quia. You want to be pre one yipa, say a qua woman, yell to me at the animal. Yet it's the animal, you're not a boy, you're into my head that chins, I yap a day, yapra. I want to know what you have to say, and the moon be seen the baby be a word saying, and that prophet as worker, see a wah, nay, and a non me problem of you. The sentiment you will fear. Man chain a feeling do inna enka da bia na taku ko biza kama no ni mo asade ni ye bedwuma na obi bia me ko su ye adwuma ni ndem ma me owodam problem mu nti se owo me busum bi so na busum e bien bi ni mu dada ma je odam zimma ni mu su otu me zimma na kuma to ni ana papa odi bia papa na ya wodi otu wo hwe hospital oyi wasade. Oh, it was such a day. It took a year because of B. Brian was waging a baby. It was shipping one, one thing in a year. Well, Jim will not be a big graduate school call. And now, oh, yeah, Juma, no, what a shift, but you know, you madam. And I've been seeing you, madam, no, to baby. It's be a loose, none of the baby. So good baby, nothing, and you are dumb, none of the maya, or what dead, no, never now. Why shall since we be prayer? What did too much also? We are so being going in far, name for so a grabbing. Once it's here, yes, yes, you pursue. Let's have been what's that? Maybe we are profangas. Been we are tough, been we are one some fool. Been one so soon, papa. What do you go away with if you be my as no give all? Instead, as I want now, I walk on. My poacher, it's the best. Why should no one go go a dark well boom? It's all mammy. I'm better today. I aye day aye day. In every motion, Bama, Otto, never say a mere yaduma. Never now, and you tell the shaman about now. Hm, took money cross it, mammy, ya, took money cross it. I have to be see. I know it's told, brother, told, and not so yesterday. I want to shine Jinabiana, Akatiano, Ibiano, or Supi there. And can no opinion say, oh, it's a little baby, you can't listen to a crack. But the couple man, Nanjama, it's Astro, and Sabaka charmed them to my catch your day. But that's my, I will come on your pony, you be say. We're playing the fierce in ya. No more, Rubia. No more, I went to the mess side them. When I would say about them, say it to Bafra. To the food tonight, she has a bad book, my son, Banasunazi.
2: Okay. My Adasi, Ebusia, I hire a 106.3 FM. Now, everyone wants a time. No, ever since that time, because I said, come on here, that was a time, Nico. And your baby, your phone lines, but maybe two question. Eddie, I'm ma, mini, I know, mini, ma, mini, ma, and the mini, most to do not. Messages I want to know she will be so on worry for so many years. Ne mami aban ho one pe. Means we worry for the past 4 or 5 years. Ne mami aban ho one to ne aye prophetess Dora aye adwene. Obi so say no omo omo ne omo in law so omo ne be ma ne busuafo so te ne. Hey. Chinese ekus. I meant to ask you.
6: I said, I'm going to go to the house. You jada in ho, you jada fi in ho.
5: But in soft air prophetess, me so many maso no, no mukunu ni ano matsinae. Fita fu ni kofu dia. 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
6: dia ma.
5: So just na kade. E sofo. Jesus said, "Member, obi abaji wa sunju." I told them, "Oh,
6: the dem,
5: oh, the
6: dem." I said, "I woke up say the dem, nasisiya,
5: the dem, the dem." And say, "Miss Selvion, my ebushia, menda mo meye aswa na."
2: And obi, Miss Wendy, come and say because any day any because obi biya o many chiyom. The one ye biya, bibi o say o disi account me face.
6: Oh, mami biwa ho awo. ana papa bi wo ha na ni ji o otimi fa wo de ne e ka ne ma ho omo sa na omo no so
7: omo sa nya be ya omo trip
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7: Hey,
2: ma, that man is buying up the ball, my money.
7: Man, cool. Man, cool.
2: Why didn't you know? I said, me, why is such a man?
7: Such a man, we're dating for how long?
2: Oh, you're dating almost 3 years.
7: Yes.
2: Man, drink 3 years, you know. When you drink a man, drink 3 years, you know. The power any man, and fear them any more drugs to
7: sell 3 years,
2: you know. Moreover, so dear, me, quack of face, you know. Man, cook crank, yeah. Oh, yeah, beer, and your hand, and your man, oh, yeah, you know, meeting and catching me, you know. Because every single thing was a man. And I'm my can ever see him tell us am right from the beginning ube hu na na pretend this tell them
7: that's my okay miss when he say ne mother in law am penance am to the extent of engagement kwa wa ma
2: yes
7: hey
2: yes
7: and you still
2: and
7: worry
2: still
7: no
2: see what
7: we
2: when
7: see
2: there is a worry
5: na so won cash him buy him that one so
2: kwa no
5: I want so worry to so
2: kaka no
7: buy say don't engagement that one but go we here the oba naming ceremony
2: I say ne na na no ya wo ne na na ma
7: no e ma be bro
2: it's all bad because of oba akwala ni
6: you know you be no the back ya dia
5: it's like that one no question it was sure red card day out there if you only na isan wet
7: that may your billboard on your card because it's so big that you have to see it's unavoidable yes darling
3: yeah me a cup pretending now we all to me pretend ya uto mu ani yi yesu banya
7: and me can say son what are you going to do say the door is there or you're lucky because before the marriage and who and or train what you say the door is where who why we here no ni ebeka so what fe ni akai say gama shi bia beju omebusu afọ na
5: Ento bade.
2: Ti mai bi ho ni ni. Ho ni bi ame yentini ngua wari ene
7: dia. Ti mai ka so bade.
2: Eh, no me she me ya she yi. E mo sa And me must oh, bear me get a no. And also, I know master no. Yes.
3: Miss me
2: member. Oh, yes. Me member. Was a member.
7: Now,
2: because me who's a master. Yes. There was a one per master. Ma, ain't no pro. No.
5: I'm not going to be able to do it.
2: But
5: what do you want to do?

0: and yet so quite to be as I won now. 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You want us all the Yashia. It is said to turn away the old mammy yet. Now so your mammy is a quaint biadunum or a day would day or your mammy.
1: It's all there containing.
0: Hey, Damina, as I let's say,
2: it's a chopping chow and a member. Madame could be worried. Madame could be worried. Eguye. Yenti eguye no. Because of say, mammy and penasem. Mother-in-law named Peggy and Nassim, but of course, why worry? Or worry and wound him, dear madame,
1: eh? Oh, yeah, then.
2: Or boy, raise your horn, ma. On Boko Coco, no a boy rab bedroom,
1: on my bedroom,
2: and I catch you, you know, near me catch you. Or consort lamp, pastor.
0: Hey,
2: not down the boyful, down into me soon, Casama, I mean, name him. It's in your quite not in your club watch a day.
0: There be a just for you,
2: or gonna see a near the uneasy why. Or say, maybe Bunny did anyway on you.
0: I know that one or unquestioned, or that's a man.
2: Getting on the crown, what about the telling person? Watch them, dear Jenna, me through the
0: same. The portrait was him.
2: Say, Jen, I'm a
0: boot.
3: And since I saw no cry, the whole issue, you know. But that I into all this while.
1: Now I said I won't pay, and no problem.
3: And you know, dear, I had then when I said, Omuma, ni ma be mani who say woo or ban on some wasa munka won. But just because we're pretending, just to suit, and I, ne banen kwakike because ne

0: Means, you know, they also pretend to cover up their image. Now, the band will lose the first baby, you know, and a reaction thing in us that say, now we send a catch us about we did, no, but we'll be smart now. I was so at our babish Obama. You see, so if this thing is coming from your mother-in-law,
1: first of all, that's what
0: we're doing. We're doing
1: congratulations.
0: On afterwards, now
1: we're
0: up to now,
1: God bless you. I can't wait. Now you be phone lines no. Now Obiso says I hope say who kunu ebusu afoa. That's why I'm pretending they are all warrior. Shadani couldn't in your problem. And when I sister in law, the bet she the power is on power.
0: Yeah, it's true.
1: And I think that is true. Into year be 0302216561 0302216562 at the public city. Ma, so who are my mess boy? You will die before your time. Hey, I said, more. Hey, I said, more. Yes, my best boy is one day. I won't bank of phone. Hello. Hi. Good evening. Good evening.
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1: Pacho Kasa Yeti.
2: Yo, me doing the Onyeba, Pastor Grimes. Na, me tese na, mumu bako e can say. Awariye no se mumi hello
1: yetiwo
2: hello
1: yetiwo pa
2: mumi sika anase emo baga mumi bi bi fa mumi fe bi m pa ngede m pa ngon koma ebi a aso ba anase aso bema ene bi e wrong so okay kan babula the book of Proverbs chapter 21 o kan sin bi o se na I want to talk to bi wo ha o mu nsira o meja na omu nsira omo na so what you are saying and you shouldn't be say wa ware o firi busue mu ana be ma ni be ware oba ni firi busue bi mu oba ni so be ware be ma ni firi busue bi mu e ti se nune uni oba no ete na ibi a afi e ya so na se even though it me afford the emu back back o cramp na at least we dey drink
1: strategy
2: and group
1: no strategy hello
2: mudi koma aso. Hello.
1: Yes, Pacho Uti. Dear na or person or train say bia omu expend more than what they don't have. It's your person or chest say bia omu say 5 kg no mu dia. Omu to me busume so omu to me in tough 20 kg in komo omu whilst omu no is 5 kg they can afford. It's your mammy kwami busu omu ni busan send to omu will be also oh the omu wanu and no mu bema she didn't say they will not give them at all to make correct. Maybe I know one to me ye. Why Mr.
2: All right. Okay. Thank you for the correction. And now the next thing I'm just make and they say I was so bema bia ana oba bia who say awariye enye and kwaladiye. Marriage is not for babies. We are not for children. Now say before I obey warrior, no, not just so you be a you are matured and you are prepared to marry. Because and what say be a warrior, obey said that I question say senior asoba and now so bema ni soon any ba e the obey said it travel be no, you are not supposed to do that. Oh yes, Anna, a young son sure. Our area said the friend and couponche. It is a one warrior or bar and our warrior bema. Bema now warrior no no. Esan is here, although with you, the man is fully prepared. Obana, she is fully prepared. It's me or no better Nancy Wawari, Ewa Nyan Sani, Indian, only Obana better Nancy, Nyan Sani, Indian, Ewa Yamini, only your banners of Betanasi when you're standing in DMU and with Yankupomu. So you apply the wisdom of God, the knowledge of God in the marriage, and in the governor, and in the, I just say,
1: okay, yeah, that's say hello.
3: Yeah, hello, good evening.
1: Pastor, good evening. Would you be able to free?
3: Yeah, good evening. Pastor, I'm free. I'm going to get that one.
1: Okay, Pastor, Kasai, it's you.
3: Yes, mommy. This is a very good program. But what I can see, they're looking now, a man in particular. That is the problem that is coming. That's where the problem is coming from. Because hardly there was a woman that they are father's name, they are almost.
1: Oh, thank you so much. Yeah, that's it, baby. Now, luxury, Jay, I say, me, Jay, same who knew you. So, me, no, if you're not one, boy, me, I'm a mom. Hey, you're the same crazy. Jesse, Jesse, boy, I'm with your home. Hello?
4: Good evening.
1: Good evening, darling. Let's say. Nah, your friend was saying that he now can see free. I feel like I'm with you when it is you, so I want maybe be my bema and Indiana to see the same thing. I want to do. Yo ma, Pastor Yadasi. Yadasi pa. Hello.
5: Hello, good evening.
1: Good evening, sweetie. Are you now free free?
5: Pastor, I'm free free for Asia.
1: Okay, we'll be bold here and I say anonymous.
5: Okay.
1: Pastor, I'm here and I'm here. I said,
5: I said, who are specified channel?
1: And
5: then I wait. This is the man can't just say, But mini kaja is a top money na yon demayen. And so yeah.
4: Pacho Grace me, Dakuman.
1: Aba, Kasamitio.
4: Yeah, Pacho, we are my we put a mummy in a bois in the nicest so young I am worrying. And if I chop to very be fray or call two quotations me. A year rock is some more cayenne.
1: Ah, some
4: baby. And Pacho be brave.
1: Okay.
4: Intimidate us on quotation, yeah. One kind ye and sana. I'm more afraid to say some more kind or kind make my kind of best one after the end. And
1: some we are Sunday school teacher.
4: You pass your day
1: because you sound like one. But I had it.
4: Oh, me DSPG member, it will praise me.
1: Ah, praise before the ending Bible, boss, mom, boss, mom, praise me, members.
4: But I'm a dancing.
1: Yes, yeah, dancing.
4: Number two.
1: You. Okay, I will bet it. Hey, so Papa, Safra, and my quotation. Hello.
6: Hello.
1: Hi, good evening, Radia Domaswe.
6: Namian Domopon. A friend of the Cassafi Tema.
1: Okay, you know, Cassayeti.
6: Oh, sometimes I had a piece of only the Cassa of Radio. So I know sometimes they take it like this. Yeah, my program is more than a piece of phone call. So, and here a piece of phone call and movie program. I'm my Moyama or my morning now. I'm a big day up about woman. And it's all because there's a whole code to Bible now. So, we did not waste of power and here we are. That is not what we are saying. We are talking, sir. Our name, in fact, I said the movie genius, the line banner, who we chat to. And send your challenge, sir. Be no after me. And when you are there, you say, Mopesa, you know, this may be a free. So sometimes when we come and we are quoting from Bible and this, are you telling us all the listeners are Christianity? We are not all Christianity. And sometimes, you know, I don't know some of the callers, they are or Motia Sefa. Oh, now, my kind of say, send your Mokano, a fine lesson. But me when we die, sometimes I would say,
1: I saw no money.
7: Mani oka ni di ebi tu ni
1: Edena tu uwo
7: Eyi, mene me koni ni mami ni papa ni buke fo ni na tu ufie bako
1: Eyi
7: Eyi, ni sister
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1: Awari ne egu?
7: Egu. 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
1: Mu wari for how long?
7: 27 years.
1: Hey, Gavi!
7: I'm not going to be able to do this.
1: Oh, David Kafra. Naime yasa wo trade 27 years as we 27 years as a wuja ho. Gen Z for shout outs to you.
8: Yeah.
1: Just omo no omo he na say it's your mental health because say after COVID no obia bodamo.
8: Yeah.
1: Obia just a tear for so just say in a whole it's you know and yes I know mum person mo betwe ama ba betia for so kra ma mu ni omu ni sa twen won hom no because dabi we 27 years on money ti at the end of the day we major work o no what about your mental health
8: yeah.
1: I want you not say but then of the tell in the beginning na oh sorry so abra wa wa di nanya mebe ma obi fufu a
8: sene
1: o ni na to aso o
8: ni o ni uku no mun peska na mko rent da na mko tin
1: o ma ta na wa jana ho o ma ni ti o ma ni ti ana ko fodi nya bipolar o mesra o
8: ma ba ta
1: me je me final words na time me fa he aka 3 minutes nti ma me ko di doris
8: o
1: 1 minute yembo ni te uto uto
8: yo nti e ba be pon ni e tu fo se mothers no ye nhwe ye wi ye wa ya warim fathers no so nhwe ye wi and where you are worried, mobile men check. Who better not now call? Send a bear some dear baby, our
1: doctor time. That's all. Now, better number.
8: Yeah. Major 0345-6963-69. 0345-6963-69. School new was so air costal. And so, I'm waiting register. I'm on friend number. I am my boss.
1: Okay, that's it. Tracy.
0: Yeah, mommy, no more. What's the movie? And I'm waiting. And yes, you see him fee. The end, what's the movie? Yes, you are Giawari, and yes, you are Nimuboko. As I'm the band, my baby solve it. Mobile is your mother solve it.
1: The bear was up.
0: You're the beba swa. You're the beba. And see, meaning I'm so ingenious, and I'm a numb and I'm your claim. And say, you did it, you moa. And then the problem seba.
1: Okay.
0: And Miss Miffy took a comment about coming.
1: That's with your number.
0: I major number, your Tree Events Limited. Okay, say, yet the quay, ye be a ma, Austrian, open ma, or Moses or Moso. My person would do me your program, sir. Would to me, Fred Tree Events Limited. It was 0593729877. Okay, well, La Paz. I just sent ADB Bank. To buy your soya and so I was sure, come on.
1: That's it. You prophetess Dora.
9: The Becca at the church, the crown is said the Indian Abu Boss was our reno, a year, a bushia, and yes, sir, Uncle Nan in Tintia, Uncle Ho, Ubia, Kaho, or Harbor Costran, Miss Oquanquoda, Costra, and no Wasson, and no Ba. 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
1: who amen. Your Prophet's Grace. 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Okay, Prophet's Grace.
10: Matter, my kind, the button. You're doing your number. You man want your number in your smoke. You want one hour. Button, your man, what bring it? You want so what? Nebbia first, no, you cross from that. What? You miss that war of face ban. What I come on, I'm back on that. Some abbas, you the messiah there. You know, my young man, when I want to know one or so one number, once when I want to know one else, my day, on Bebus, you know, time I came. 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Yes, that was 5th November. Now, 8th, Nessie. bibi me she bia fra ya pa o wat tin bia no fra branya me obofa modo na wa yen si da me sign de si da me break we kada ifaka manka sim kai de social gentleman na san na aba e kunfia den si so for grace so bibi abo ko yi amo we want to be ji si bia o tin bia no
1: 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Niye wa live osu wa YouTube at Doom 106.3. Live wa meme TikTok nap. A lot of people have learned so much. 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Eya Miss Raffle. 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African feature Phineas Dr. Time does and a David okay and then in the quote near time does so by fear it was all here now because time eda so Dr. Shine Iradisha David Alcana the Bia baby said Musia that's a ne your best friend Asia thank you for being our guest baby out to you in the piano Iradisha ni and do you want to do baby na same kwe ya me pacho live to live a very important. But here, send me out to my boy. We shall move on from it. My uncle, you know how I do. Try me, Nika, can I be choking? My mouth, too. My car.

But I can give you hope. Dear Chancellor, the man with chance and a dream, but when you must you, we are sure, and Sue Yana dream, our Jesus demon.

God bless you, our ladies. A mixture of beautiful women. Session. Lady Tima.

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Congratulations. Mama Tony Safra Munya. Biamra. Bless you, man African. And bless you from Dubati. My technical and executive producers. Yamimani Simuye. Emmanuel Kojo Inshaba Ekufu. Our prophet. Bless you, Iman. And Reverend Samuel Abuaji Achia. Presbyterian Church of Ghana, Kete Krache, bless you, Miss Janet, Danso, Assemblies of God, World Congress, you know, Masha Sewo, Accra, Sports Stadium, the world is in Accra, and the world is in Ghana, Yamisha Munya, Reverend Wengam, any suffering now? Suffer at your to say, get a crutch for your child. And how are you doing?

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Ede radia sima for your life. Senya mi ajo every a sign accident mo. The devil is a liar. I was about to preach about that tonight, and I'm changing it. It's good I change it. Number kasafa a sign accident mo. Dokas, you are safe. Thank God for your life. I'm always praying for you. And I appreciate the BR for the Awobo. 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

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And Mr. and Mrs. Selassie, Musu Bibi Abe fine. 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

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And the question here, Thanksgiving service. Oil Tower Ministry, so too. But I didn't buy black because he won't know. The late Solomon Percy Abrokwa was 36 years. Until you have a duty, I mentioned some more red. Why? If you drew, I bet my details in a tea and castle. I mean, come. Great, your faith. Tell me, how are you doing? I said, Paneba, Richard, Obesi, bless you. Eric Kopari Mensa, be a bit fine. Don't worry at all. Let me be paid your business. No? You just listen to tonight's message. What a message. Reverend Gabriel Anseni, Chancellor. Mama Josephine Mensa, Mama Tesei, young man in Suye, Samson Akoma, John Alexander, unless you don't believe, bless you. Kwaku Dabua, we are fashion designer, we are going to sweat draw, Obia Fell Spirit, we are soon soon. Isaac Shah Hills, bless you. Esuye, Sanso Ena, message is new, Rosa. See a friend, shake me, aka Nipa. And yet, oh, Dambai, bless you, Mr. Francado, the restaurant man. Ni hao, ya cha Chinese one mami tema. Yababa. Because my name says, I always do listen. Bless you so much.

patient, Utia life, and a message in Eba, Eba, Eba, Grace Utio Dakuman, how are you doing? It's you, Sanso Anna, Sammy Asaman Ketua, Sammy, what to say, Yamin Kahon, Gabriel Ansani, Chancellor of National University, Aduma FM, and a Space FM Takwa, DJ Leze, bless you, Space FM Fuensi Munina, oh, yes, to Christ to them. The message is coming. Yes, to Christ to them. Father, we thank you yet for another grace, a day of grace and a day of mercy. Thank you for the gift of life. We thank you for the atmosphere. We thank you for the surroundings, the environment, your sustenance, your power. Ye dawasi, dawasi, dawasi, dawasi. So I say, mu aswe mu, ema. Enyumere so abetuye, ewo Aduma FM, Space FM, and other sister radio stations. Radio Dawasi, we Yesu Christo Dimu, Reverend Gabriel Ansani, Chancellor of NASEM University. 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

0305151515 Any aya Baba Mary, United Kingdom, or car baby, 1 year ni, 1 year fi pepe penny, ye bompa ye mam, se rade, ebe man en sasu o musu, nabibia, ebe ye abamboni shira.

ke ne ba aso fa ebe ye bibia ya me chichire mo rep Mrs. Lamte Auntie Cynthia ete say God bless you. The message for tonight with Jesus Christ demo Gabriel Anthony and the message better than before. What a message. Kadimachi kase better than before. Kase better than before. Kase mesre radi. Said your dibe mami afi. Enye papa NC last year. Nye menyani this week. Enye kasiye. Enye papa NC last week. Nye menyani this month. Enye kasi. Enye papa NC last month. Nye menyani neno. 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

wafodie me se wona ombedi o mafodie bedi kan number ni 0245 another 45 04 another 04 edini e Gabriel David Ansan 02 45 another 45 04 04 Gabriel David Ansan se radi me bo for the way mami enyuma eye better than before mami shira eye better than before mama duma eye better than before Eradi shemeni munyama eye better than before 02 45 45

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Bible says, in him story, no, one day, Jesus, the disciples, and the family of Jesus were invited into a marriage feast at Cana in Galilee, Israel. Yet we are Yesu Somra Aifushia, or any mammy Mary, and your son for Nina, while they were there during the wedding, no, Anna and son, a short to yet. Mary Eko who Yesu said, ye bibi maomo, ye sencheni maomo. If he said, Oma short to drink, I did serve a war, a year program, Nasi. Yesu ye sencheni. Emma, water was turned into wine. Water was turned into wine. Yesu edani nsuo emani beye ensa emi ede sefuye. The Bible say when the chairman of the occasion oti training na oti table eji e testi wine na Yesu edani nsuo na ye ensenchreni no ohu se ye papa esin ye di kan di sefuye no into ono ankasa kan e wo John chapter 2 verse 9 when the ruler of the feast had tasted the wine that Jesus had made, or the water that was turned into wine, he called the servants. The governor of the feast, he called also the bridegroom. Or ye meeting across, Nansa way free hine. Where did you get this one from? Because I know that every man at the beginning of every program will serve a good wine. Then when men are drunk, later you serve the ordinary wine. But you have preserved this one until now. The wine you are serving now is better than the first one. Minimusa enka ye program saya nem penny for ha mudi kai edi de special no ba and sana etre mudi ordinary one aba with a satam ne free gate open gate etin kwasia for ne ba omu muntiano ne ya serve one ordinary one ya fremuno but where dear must preserve one ye be pon.

special one than before. 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Say, Radin, I do not want to be a mammy. I feel way, and yet better than before. A better relationship than before. A better contract than before. 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

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Better than before, breakthrough. Better than before, marriage. 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Better than before, opportunity. 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Rade, mami ni aye papa, esin ni abekamun. Me ba for die kasiwe. This is my offering. Give me a better grace than before. In Jesus' name, drop in your special offering. Yenina ubia mof afodi ni bi. Ubia bomodan ne ba afodi ni bi. Number ni ye 0245. Another 45. 04. Another 04. 0245. Another 45. 04. Another 04. Edinia Gabriel David Ansan. Gabriel David Ansan. Erade, mami better than before. What a message. What a message. A better house than before. Ya utonyum. Enyuma nyami edi bemano. Ebe hiti. 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Achedia nyami edi bemano. Ebe hiti. Asi nyina. Move ya ubecha. Sinina ubecha no. Eti seli windi edibi. Ebe hiti. Asi niyawa ye nyina. Ujidi. Drop in your offering. Where ye susu ma sem niyekano. This is Susum spiritual things. 0245. Another 45. 04. Another 04. Radime Bob for the. I'm dropping in this offering. Give me better than before. Chance. 0245. Another 45. 0404. Gabriel David Ansan and a baba. 0245. Another 45. 04. 04. Gabriel David Ansan and a baba. Boa for the enemy.

be proof one actually. So the water Jesus turned into wine was better than the wine which was served before. And sooner yes, done in a bayer and son, nay, you're better than you did can deserve. We are also a brabum, also a brabum, they say, and centennial besino, a bear better than before. FATI, get bread and sunny. Chancellor of Nassau University. Okay. The first marriage of Ruth. A runner friend Ruth. No. Now what did he do? It did not go as expected. And couldn't send a new option. No. But the second one, a bayer jackpot, better than before. Ruth worry a dikino. Want me a muba. Nukruka baby. Wabaya young widow. But nyamima the second one. Wawari Boaz, a noble person. Ewa Bethlehem, Israel, Judea. Emma Papay, a your defend munyamni. David asini no. Ye radi Jesus Christ asini no. Emma Ruth Ebenya Awaripa. Second one. Ebe Japot. Lift up your offering. Lift up your offering. Mini aba utiame. When ya beme be pain. When ya wadi be pain. When ya relationship be pain. When ya listen carefully. Better than before. Bema nya midi be mauno. Ebe better than before. Relationship aubinyano. Ebe better than before. Opportunity, grace. I listen carefully. Appointment aubinyano. Ebe better than before. Utiame nana dream. Brother, sister, lift up your offering. Pay your offering. Ne kedimachi. Our prophetic prayer. Kedimachi. Kase Lord, give me a better one than before. Let the one you will give me be better kra than before. What a prayer. Yeah? And sentiani, simple prayer. And then sentiani ba. Check the Bible and see. Obian wa obo difficult prayer. And now complicated prayer. And then sentiani ba. Bible mu. And pagwa ya simple. And then sentiani ba. Rise up and walk. In pakura sora nanti. Come out. Now come out. Take your bed and walk. No afan impa nanti. Simple, simple prayer. And then sentiani ba. Kase Lord. Give me a better one than before. Let the one you will give me be better kra, be better kra than before. Drop in your offering. I'm waiting for you. If you want better than before, lift up your offering. Drop in. Say, Radimi, buff for the way. Mami, a better one. We are from say, Fufrona Ebano, a bear better. Niema be say, the Ebano, a bear better. The replacement will be better. The restoration will be better. The compensation will be better. The new one will be better. The second one will be better. 0245. Another 450404. Gabriel David Ansan. 45 near me, no. And a 0204 no AM, you know. So 02-4545-0404. 02-4545-0404. Edinia Gabriel David and Son and a Baba. Better than before. What a prayer. What a message.

bumpa ye ma o. Yeah, if the first one failed, the second one will succeed better. Ne di ka ni failure. Ne trust me you know, e be better. Even in the Bible, it's in the Bible. The book of Hebrews. It's 7 or oh, if there was nothing wrong with the first testament, there wouldn't have been the

The First Testament was not adequate, but the second one, which is the New Testament, is better. Even God, all the New Testament, or see the New Testament, is better than the Old Testament. If the first one did not work, the second one will work better. If the first one did not bring joy, the second one will bring a joy. If the first

de di kaino e felia ye tos mi enu no e be fa e be fa e be ye ya broso de di kaino an wekia second one be work de di kana an fani ji ama de di ho no e be ba no e de ni ji amroso e be ba de di kana an 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shall be better than today. My tomorrow shall be better than yesterday. Listen carefully, because my blessing will be better. My favor will be better. Because me share, e be better. Me favor, e be better. Listen, because me dachi, e be kasi asin. And then, oh yes, you lift up your offering. Because I'm ready. Me din kuto sire, enin kuto jay. I bow my knee to pray. Let my future be better than today. Let my tomorrow be better than today. Let that which is to come, kase urade ni ebeba no, manu nye better than now. Ewo yesu demu. Number ni 02-4545-0404. Gabriel David answer. Lord, I'm giving this special offering. I need a new contract. I need a new accommodation. I need a new relationship. I need a new marriage. I need a new traveling message. Lord, I need a new car. I need a new house. Lord, I need a new children. I need a new breakthrough. Lord, I need a new appointment, new contract. I need a new job. Lord, let that one be better than before. This is my special offering. My furry bonnier, Rade. Me here, and near my fufrobi. Maninya better. Brunya way, and you're better than last year, Brunya. One take. Rade my Christmas way, and you're better than last year Christmas. 31st way, and you're better than last year, dear. Ewe yesu demu. If you believe it, lift up your special offering. Lift up your special offering. Weigh a prophetic offering. Better than before. 0245. Another 45. 04. Another 04. Gabriel David answer. 0245. Another 45. 0404. Gabriel David answer. And Ebeba. What a message. Message you say. It behoves you, my brother, to give towards such a message.

the beat. Now let me help your faith. The Bible says that he confirms the word of his servants and performs what the counsel of his messengers. I told them before we came live, I was praying in the spirit, I think from a few minutes to 8 till about 10:30 or so, just praying. I'll read my Bible, and then I slept off. And then I began to see a lady in this room. Camera, put her. Come forward, my sister. I saw her in a vision. I kept seeing her in a vision. And when I kept seeing her, Isaiah 54 will play out in my heart. Isaiah 54. And Isaiah 54 says, what you will break for, you will break out. Guess the t-shirt she's wearing. Put the camera there. That's the t-shirt she's wearing. Break for. Because God would always confirm the word of his servant. I am overwhelmingly sure that somebody is about to break forth.

A family is about to break out. If you don't break out tonight, it's your fault. Genesis 27 verse 40. Genesis 27 verse 40. Don't worry, we'll still read out our thanksgiving. But this is the flow now. And by thy sword shall thou live, and shall serve thy brother. And it shall come to pass, when thou have the dominion, that thou shalt break his yoke off from thy neck. Give me the NLT. He says, when you become restless, when you decide to break free, and another version says you are restless, you shake off his yoke from your neck. Yes, NIV says restless. How many of you feel that there's more to your life than now? Say there's more. There's more. Oh, thank you, Jesus. Tonight is very prophetic. One of the things I believe you have to break forth from or break out from is from procrastination. Say procrastination. Procrastination is Satan's secret agent that steals time and destiny. Did I say? Let's say it again. Say procrastination is Satan's secret agent that steals time and destiny. That thing that says, you know, I'll do it today, I'll do it today, and you never do it, is demonic. It's stealing your time and destiny. Are you ready to break forth? To break out? You begin to get with what God has called you to do. Say, there's no time. Some of you have great visions, great dreams, great assignments. It's not even a devil now. It's procrastination. That is agent. Say, I break forth. Say, I break out from every limitation, from procrastination, from any limit, every boundary that has confined me from being all that God has planned for me to be. Open your mouth and say, I break forth. Say, I break out. Now be militant about saying, in the name of Jesus, I break out.

transform globally. Music minister, it's time to break forth. I will give you a lot of time. The sound of prayer I'm hearing is not the type that breaks forth. Insist as a king, say, I break forth. On behalf of my family, we break forth. We break forth into my prophetic destiny. I came in the volume of a book that was written concerning me. It is time to begin to do that which heaven sent me here to do. I break forth. That's right. If you are restless, you break off the yoke. I break forth. Break forth on behalf of your husband. Break forth, break forth, break forth. No limitation, no boundaries. In the spirit, I break forth. I break forth to a new level of prayer. A higher level of prayer. I ascend a new level of authority. I break forth. That's what. That which keeps me from praying, I break out of it. I break forth into new levels of revelation. I break forth.

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I like that. I spread out. I spread out. To the right and to the left. Who told you you were supposed to have just one outlet? Spread out. To the north. To the south. To the east. To the west. I command your business to spread out. Spread. Spread out. I release that grace upon you. Break forth. I said break out. Break out. In the name of Jesus. The breaker is gone ahead of you. That's right.

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Say, I break out of limiting mindsets, wrong mindsets that

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Oh, I can do all things through Christ that strengthens me. Say, greater is he that is in me than he that is in the world. There is a student under the sound of my voice. I command you to break out of that cycle of favor, of failure, sorry. From failure to favor. This is the last

Listen, in Jesus' mighty name, while the band plays, we don't want to lose the momentum. Say momentum. I like to be led by the Spirit. This is the flow. Now, there's a principle in the Spirit called breakthrough. Say breakthrough. Many times to break through, you have to deploy another principle called to pray through. Say pray through. Praying through is praying until you have a sense of victory. So, you push, you pray until something happens. It's the same idea as birthing something. This scripture is figuratively, you know, about birthing something. I feel that you can settle some things tonight. Let me be vulnerable for a moment. Where I'm from, not generally, maybe my clan, people don't get to this level. What happens is people rise, get to a certain level and plateau. I am one of the few, by the grace of God, that's broken that trajectory and keep breaking through. So I know what I'm saying. I say you are breaking through. Don't take my words tonight for granted, because I carry that grace. You are breaking through. Coming from a place that has not broken through this, to break through globally by God's grace, like I'm doing, without stress, I can tell you there's something called breakthrough. I'm breaking out. Can I prophesy to you tonight? As you engage one more time, I say you are breaking through. I say you are breaking forth. Say the name of Jesus. By the Spirit of grace, I break forth into the new. I break out to the right, to the left. I break out into the next level of my life, into the next dimension of my life. I break out. I break forth into my prophetic destiny. Open your mouth and break out. Break forth. All around the world, break out.

record. Mark my words. You are breaking forth. You've been waiting on God for a child. You are breaking forth. You are about to spread out. Isaiah 54, verse 3. Amplified. Just stay there. Spread out to your right and the left. Your descendants will take possessions of nations and will inhabit deserted cities. Financially, break out.

I break out of limiting mindsets. Mindset that says, people from this area don't do this. I break out of it. Break out of it. I'm a new creation. Jesus broke out from the grave. He broke out on the third day. Death could not hold him down. Except Jesus did not rise. Except Jesus did not break forth. Then I will not. But if he broke forth, I'm breaking forth. I'm breaking forth. Enough is enough. On behalf of the Basu family, we pray for. Mention your family name. On behalf of Nigeria, we break out of corruption.